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Described as April Fool's Day without the pranks, all about celebrating silliness, and we all need a bit of that, don't we? It's taken from the Mad Hatter character in Alice in Wonderland. Think about his hat and the little slip of paper that read 10-6. Now, think about the date, American style. Happy Mad Hatter.

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1: 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Great tips.
0: Okay, I don't know if that's recommended.
2: If that fails, we've got the music parts away.
0: That's right, Megan. Keep it locked on the hits. Cut my heart about one, two times.

This is The Hits. Taranaki giving you the chance to win a trip to New England, USA, thanks to the new Sense and Sensibility movie. It is The Hits boarding call. Three chances a day to get in the draw. Next chance coming up at 5. Think you know Taranaki? Well, Heritage Month might teach you some new things. Some of the region's forgotten characters and incredible stories are being brought back to life. Tell you more about that in three songs on The Hits.

0: It's Sophie Alice Baxter, Murder on the Dance Floor, and this is The Hits Taranaki with Paul. Here's something for anyone who's ever looked at an old photo of Taranaki and thought, where exactly is that? The Taranaki Heritage Month is underway. Pukeariki is opening up some fascinating corners of our local history. You can hear what life was really like for teachers in backblock schools more than a century ago. You can take a virtual historic walk around New Plymouth, discover stories about local women who history largely forgot, or explore thousands of old photographs showing rural life around Opanaki. It spans 6 weeks through October and November. 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So much there to see and do, so much history around Taranaki. 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Maroon 5 and Semisonic on the way for you soon.
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0: Jane Austen's England. 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
11: In this update, the Defence Force says an improvised explosive device was removed and disposed of near Auckland's Mangafao train station in Mount Eden last night. Queenstown's proposed gondola has $265 million private financing from Private Capital Group, agreed in principle through the active Investor Plus visa. The gondola will link the tourist town with Frankton, the airport and Ladies Mile. Police have found and charged a 33-year-old man who fled into Opotiki's Otara River on Sunday with a woman who was still missing. Searches are continuing. NZ First Winston Peters has called National's policy to divert some foreign aid funding to Pharmac a desperate and dangerous idea. Labor says if the coalition's re-elected, it won't happen. A $5 million slice of the government's regional infrastructure fund is going into replacing the nearly century-old Piraunui Stream Bridge on Waikato State Highway 26. That's news. In sport, a swag of current and former Warriors have been named in the Tonga and Samoa squads for the Rugby League World Cup. Former Kiwis captain Dallin Watene-Zelezniak has been selected for Tonga. He played the last of his 13 tests for New Zealand at the 2022 World Cup. Also in that squad are Warriors forwards Lika Halasima and Dimitrik Vaimanga. The Samoa group includes Warriors 5'8" Chanel Harris-Tavita and former teammate Jazz Tavanga. Back-to-back World Darts champion Luke Littler has been knocked out in the semi-finals of the World Youth Championships for the second year running. And that is sport. I'm Raylene Ramsey.
12: The Hits Taranaki weather. Find the rest of this afternoon with light winds. 6 is our low tonight. Tomorrow some morning cloud, but then clearing to a fine day with light winds and a high of 16. Even warmer on Thursday, expecting to get up to 20 degrees with another fine day.
0: The station that takes you all the way from the 90s till now. I just wanna be home. Love the Hits.

You've got the hits, Taranaki with Paul. Yesterday, got an email from TSB Showplace. 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Always great to see these talented locals doing their thing on stage, especially in a big place like that, eh? Here's One Direction, the hits.

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1: Couldn't go on holiday? Well, an affordable solution is take the kids to the airport and they can watch other families go on holiday.
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0: That's right. Keep it locked on here.

You're listening to The Hits, and we want to know what you think of the music we're playing right now. Text the word music to 4487. I'll send you back the link so you can rate The Hits. Help us out. You'll be in the draw to win a Ninja Slushie thanks to Noel Leeming and Shark Ninja. Let's rate The Hits. Yeah,

0: and running.
1: You're on the hits, Taranaki, with the Black Eyed Peas. Let's get it started. And, well, starting at the beginning of this month, there was some changes to the curbside pickups with South Taranaki District Council and Hawera in particular. There were some affected properties that changed collection zones, as well as changing the alternating rubbish and recycling weeks. So maybe if you've put the bins out and thinking after a day and you've gone out and they're still falling, what's going on here? You may have missed that memo. All of the details are up at the South Taranaki District Council website. All right, go and check that out. James Arthur and the Cranberries on the way for you soon.
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0: You've got the hits, Taranaki, all around the Maunga on this Tuesday afternoon, and that is your local day show. Thanks so much for having us on, wherever you are. Do appreciate it. Blair is in next, filling in for Maddie and PJ to take you through the afternoon, and I'll catch you back tomorrow at 10. 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

0: in this update. The Defence Force has removed and disposed of an improvised explosive device found last night near Auckland's Maungawhau train station. Fire crews and helicopters are tackling a reignited controlled scrub fire beside Queenstown's Lake Wakitipu on Walter Peak. People have been evacuated from the Walter Peak homestead as a precaution. Police have charged a 33-year-old man who fled from police into Opotiki's Otara River on Sunday, but they're still searching the river for a woman he ran off with. A 33-year-old Auckland woman has been charged with attempted murder and has a bedside hearing today after three people were injured in Glendean on Sunday. The School Property Agency is planning 12 new classrooms for Wakitipu High School, including for specialist food tech, arts and general teaching. That's news. In sport, former Wellington women's coach Ross Bond believes Du Plessis Kirifi was the key reason Wellington's winless NPC season wasn't even more embarrassing. Bond feels the Lions should have selected more players from their club competitions rather than from outside the region. He says Kirifi's captaincy mitigated what could have been an even worse year on the field.
1: Without the number seven on the park, I think there would have been another 20-odd points. But I think for me, how he stood up at the end of every game, post-match interviews were just quality and class. I feel for him big time, mate. I'm sure he is hurting.
0: An anniversary for one of the NFL's most emotional nights is taking centre stage in New Orleans to close week four of the new season. It's 20 years since Dome Coming Night, when the Saints returned the New Orleans Superdome for the first time since Hurricane Katrina.
2: 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Nice and fine, we've got sou'westers for a time, 6 the overnight low. Tomorrow morning cloud clearing to fine with light winds and a high of 16. Fine on Thursday.
3: Hey, Dylan Blair here, and for Maddie and PJ during these school holidays. And how are we? How are these school holidays going for you? Not long now. Only a few more rides, a few more ice creams, a few more bags of lollies, a few more road trips. Almost there. Big show today. Lots going on. I want to put you on the draw for the Hits boarding call to New England. Well, it's actually a cruise to New England and Canada as we celebrate the new Sense and Sensibility movie. Cue to call coming up after 5. Also, double pass to go to the fray. That is happening during the show today. Shawn Mendes on the way shortly. And Marshmallow, this lady, kind of like my new favourite, really. It is Stella Lefty, Boston on the Hits.

0: back.
1: You're on the hits. A play here in for Maddie and PJ these school holidays. And a massive thanks to Chemist Warehouse, the home of big brand fragrances at the lowest prices every day. How's your Tuesday going? How are we? Into that second week of school holidays, kind of nice. Now, you may have noticed just casually that there's an election coming up. You know, if you haven't seen the election billboards at your local traffic lights, your local intersection, or basically anywhere there's a piece of grass that hasn't been already claimed by somebody's house, you may have missed it. But I have to say, I've been pleasantly surprised by social media this time around. Previous elections, I feel like you'd open Facebook or anything and immediately been confronted with 47, you know, opinions from people you haven't spoken to since high school. This time, not so much, so I'm kind of loving that. Although, I'm assuming that that's coming. We're now just over a month away from Election Day, so I suspect things are going to get considerably more political. And if you're into that sort of thing, tonight you got the big head-to-head leaders debates that is taking place, TVNZ1, 7pm. And I actually think these things can be quite interesting because you get two people sitting in the same room answering the same questions and both basically saying, yes, absolutely, we can, which is reassuring because apparently everything is fixable. So, yeah, if political debates are your thing, tonight's the night, 7pm, TVNZ1, and if it's not your thing, then that's completely fine too. You've still got another month to get into it. Maddie and PJ, we've got some best of bits for you throughout the show today. One coming up about a certain young lady's birthday here at work. It is Taylor Swift, 22. You're on the hits.

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1: I know, if you're sick of juggling work and kids, just simply take your kids to work, leave them there, turn your phone off and drive away. Great tips.
0: Okay, I don't know if that's recommended.
2: If that fails, we've got the music parts away.
0: That's right, Megan. Keep it locked on the hits.
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0: Marshmallow came brown moles on it. You're on the hits with Blair and for Maddie and PJ these school holidays. Now, it's always good to celebrate birthdays at work, but when you've got a workplace with a pretty big age gap between the youngest and the oldest, it can create some interesting conversations. A little while ago, Maddie and PJ were celebrating a young lady here at work who just turned 22, and they came up with a really good question for you. What do you own that's older than the person whose birthday you're celebrating? And you'd be amazed at the answers, because people hold on to things for a very, very long time. You were calling in with TVs and cars and appliances and all sorts of stuff. Somehow that survived longer than this young lady has been on planet Earth. Honestly, you're a bunch of hoarders.
1: We have a very special happy birthday for one of our team members. Our youngest team member, by quite a lot. happy birthday, Bronte!
2: Happy birthday, Bronte! Very exciting.
1: Now, Bronte is our whiz kid when it comes to videos, so when you ever see any video content online, she's on the phones. She's just a whiz kid from Rakaia, man.
2: She's a jack of all trades, and she is officially 22 years old today.
3: I am.
2: I love you and I
1: Maddie's
2: hate you.
1: Nearly double your age.
2: All at the same time.
3: I'm sorry, I can't help it.
2: Man, I could actually be. Could I be your dad?
1: Yeah,
2: I could.
1: Easily.
2: Oh, I could.
1: You could be your daddy. Quite disturbing. Like, literally, Maddie, you're not far off being double your age.
2: Oh, no.
1: But that's okay, because we celebrate, we have diversity and age here at the workplace.
2: But we did think we would have some fun today. So you were born in
3: 2003.
2: How dare you?
1: Oh my God.
2: How dare you?
1: You weren't even here before the millennium kicked off.
2: That's crazy.
1: That's wild. But do you know what? So many kids are. And I think for ages we just thought, like, you just think of where you were in that time, and like, it just feels like, I don't know, I just feel like life started in 1990. Like, but it didn't. It started in 2003, and to me, that is just wild.
2: I mean, you missed so many things.
1: You really
2: so
1: did.
2: So many things. You weren't, even, you weren't even around when Titanic came out.
3: I still haven't seen that.
1: Oh,
3: do you know what?
1: Bronte! Have you seen The Lion King?
3: Actually, I don't think I have.
1: Bronte!
2: E.T.?
3: Oh, E.T. I have, yeah.
1: Okay, classic. Okay, what about songs? What is this song here?
2: Oh, you do know it?
3: Yeah, right.
1: Who sings it?
3: I don't know.
1: Chingy. Bronte's okay. Chingy. And it came out the year you were born.
2: What about this one?
3: Yeah, the Black Eyed Peas.
2: No.
3: No, I take that back.
1: Okay,
3: back.
1: One more chance.
3: Hey, yeah.
1: Bye.
3: This is really incriminating. I don't know.
2: The Black Eyed Peas. That's Outkast.
3: Oh, I know that. Oh,
1: so okay, good. Do you want to redeem yourself
3: with your third and final
1: song quiz? Okay, from 2003 also, this song here.
3: Yes. I believe in a thing called love.
2: Bye.
3: Yeah, bye. My dad's going to kill me. Pass. Can I have a clue?
1: The Darkness.
2: The Darkness,
3: oh,
2: it is.
3: Gosh. Sorry, guys.
2: We also noticed the iPod. Was it the iPod Nano? iPod 3.
1: The third generation of the iPod was launched along with iTunes in 2003.
2: Did you ever own an iPod?
3: I did, actually. One of those little square ones.
1: The Nano. Did you start on the Nano?
3: I did.
2: Oh, God.
1: Okay. Yep. Do you remember the big chunky one? I remember having a pink cover.
2: Oh, yeah.
1: And I actually might still have it somewhere.
2: I mean, I still remember having a Discman.
1: Yeah, but they weren't practical for runs and stuff.
2: No, they weren't at all.
1: Always just skip. Do you know what we should do this afternoon? 0800 the hits. Let's work out what you own that is older than our producer, Bronte. We were just talking before, because I was like, maybe my Leavers jersey. But I left school in 2008, so it would be a little young.
2: But I left school in 2003. So do you know what I have is my high school uniform polo shirt signed by all of my class leavers.
1: So good.
2: Because it was my last year at high school.
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0: Teddy Swims, Mr. Know-It-All. This is The Hits. Blair here. And for Maddie and PJ. Now, when it comes to throwing things away, I am a complete shocker. I'm a bit of a hoarder, but I'm not even a good hoarder. Some people are really good at it. They've got everything neatly organized in boxes and labeled and stacked away. They've got a system. I'm more of a kind of a pile hoarder kind of guy, especially when it comes to clothes. I've got clothes in my drawers that I haven't worn for years, and every now and then I go through them and I think, right, this is it. I'm finally getting rid of the stuff, and I do, and I throw out a whole bunch of clothes, and then somehow a few months later, the drawers are completely full again. I don't know where the clothes come from. So the question, what is the oldest thing you've got lying around the house? Something you've had forever. Maybe you still use it. Maybe you haven't used it for 20 years, but you just can't bring yourself to get rid of it. Maddie and PJ were talking about this a few weeks back when they were celebrating Bronte's 22nd birthday, and they got a whole bunch of calls from people who have things at home that are older than Bronte. And honestly, if you own something that's older than 22 years old, I think you've officially crossed from keeping something to being its custodian.
1: And we're all collectively feeling very old together as our wonderful producer Bronte turns 22 today. Hey!
2: So, happy birthday, Bronte. So we realise that means she was born in 2003, my last year at high school. And so we wanted to know from people today, do you own anything that's actually older than our producer Bronte?
1: PJ, my husband just called me and he goes, "Mum's older than Bronte." I was like, yeah, she is.
2: No, no kidding.
1: Good contribution, bitch. We're probably not going to put you through live on radio, but let's go to Angela. 0800 The Hits. Hi, Ange.
3: Hi.
2: Hi. What have you got that's older than producer Bronte?
3: A Walkman and a drawer full of tapes.
1: Oh, what tapes are we talking? Give us some of the artists.
3: Ruby Turner, but AC/DC, Jimi Hendrix.
2: Oh, I love it. Does the Walkman still work, Ange?
3: Well, I haven't put any batteries in it for such a long time.
1: Oh, Ange, go get some AA's and get that thing working. Oh, we got Lani back. Lani, what have you got that's older than producer Bronte?
4: I have two pairs of Andre Biani stilettos that I bought in 1977.
2: Oh, my God. That is unbelievable.
4: The last time I would have worn them would have, I still fit them, but I don't wear them, would have been before 2001, just before Bronte's birthday.
1: Oh, my God.
4: I was in a Turkish restaurant, stood on the Turkish rug, did the splits, gave myself, pulled my hamstring.
1: Jeepers.
4: I love that.
1: Fair enough. Yeah, I don't know if I trust stilettos from 1977.
2: Bronte,
1: I don't know if that'd hold me.
2: Those stilettos were already 26 years old by the time you came into this world.
1: Oh, my God. Jan, bring it home. What have you got at home that's older than Bronte, our producer?
5: I have a freezer we bought in 1989.
1: Oh, and she's still going well?
5: And it is going well. It's our main freezer.
2: Are we talking like a chest freezer in the garage type situation or actually an in-the-kitchen freezer?
5: It's a vertical freezer.
2: Amazing.
1: Oh,
2: that's
1: okay.
2: So good.
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0: It's always quite weird when someone says that they know you, but you can't figure out where from and you don't remember them. And when friends and family are there and you're thinking, oh my goodness, what on earth are they going to say? Well, that's exactly what happened to PJ on her way back from the airport. Find out how they knew her shortly on the hits.

0: Olivia Dean, Baby Steps, here on The Hits with Blair and for Maddie and PJ. These school holidays, how good is spring? I'm loving spring. I know we've been in spring for a little while, but it feels like we're suddenly, you know, we're hitting that sort of spring bit, the warm, balmy days, daylight saving, cherry blossoms everywhere. I don't know a lot about flowers and gardening, but I do know my cherry blossoms and I'm a big fan. But honestly, my favourite thing so far, washing. You can hang clothes out and they actually dry. You can even get home from work and put a load on, hang it out, and you're done. It's the little things, eh? I'm loving spring. It's all good. Now, Maddie and PJ away. We've got some best of bits. This particular bit here, Paige was in, I think maybe an Uber on the way back from the airport with her mum, and I think it was her brother, and the driver recognised her. The question was, where from?
1: I am in the Big Smoke, and I got an Uber in from the airport this morning.
2: Mm-hmm.
1: My brother was in the car, my mum was in the car.

0: Harding, that's me. Thank you so much.
1: And then he goes, I know where it's from. And I go, okay, this is going to be interesting because my brother's here and my mum is also present. And he said, I used to serve you at the bottle store.
0: Oh.
1: You used to live in Ponsonby in Auckland. And I was like, I did. And he goes, you and your friends used to come in very regularly. Mum was like, interesting.
0: Did they? Yes.
1: Interesting. And I was like, you sure it was me? He goes, no, I'm absolutely certain. It was around 2011, and that was when I had my internship and my first radio station.
0: Oh, yes. So you would
1: every
0: been,
1: weekend, yep. I would have been a hot customer.
0: I mean, you would have been getting a cheapy bottle of wine, right?
1: $5
0: bottle of Spumante.
1: Oh, I think
0: or
1: it was Sevi. We were definitely on the Sevi Bees. Spumante, if we were feeling crazy. Actually, even a cactus.
0: A cactus.
1: My friend Gina and I were obsessed with cactus. I think they're off the market because they weren't safe. Anyway, so yeah, I'm sitting there with my family, and Tom was like, oh, this will be interesting. But luckily, he didn't divulge in any tales. He just literally said the headline. Oh, yeah, I used to serve you at the Bottle-O back in 2011. You were there all the time. And I was like, wow, that is really interesting.
0: What a memorable thing, impression you must have left
1: this
0: on
1: face
0: him.
1: Is, that's what memory comes up when you see this face. It got me thinking, is there something embarrassing that people recognise you from?
0: I do remember popping it into a takeaway restaurant years ago. I was flatting with my friend Chloe.
1: Yeah.
0: And she said, oh, you should go to this place. I've been there a couple of times. Food's really good. You should get dinner from there. Yeah. And order me it while you're there. This is my order. So I put in an order for me, and then I put in an order for Chloe, and Chloe's order included a few little extra bits and pieces.
1: Yeah.
0: And they said, oh, are you getting dinner for Chloe? And I said, yes, I am. And they said, she comes in here sometimes 2-3 times a day.
2: Maddie and PJ. Maddie McLean and PJ Harding. On the hip.

0: Ed Sheeran, a little more. You're on the hits of Blair and for Maddie and PJ. These guys are coming to New Zealand, which is very exciting. The Fray, cannot wait to see this gig, supported by Dashboard Confessional. Great song called Vindicated from one of the Spider-Man movies there. They're going to be here next year. I have a double pass for you to win today, so more details on that and a bit of a question for you after four. Also, Maddie and PJ want to know what you've set on fire. Clearly, the things that you weren't meant to set on fire. That on the way after four, Bruno Mars and also L.A.B.
1: Maddie and PJ on the hits.
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18: In this update, a Ruturua retirement village is on trial this week over the death of a 73-year-old resident after a fire when he fell asleep smoking, which he was known to do indoors. The maximum penalty is a $1.5 million fine. Police are still investigating an improvised explosive device found in a stolen vehicle outside Auckland's Maunga Whau train station last night. It was removed by the bomb squad. People have been evacuated as a precaution from Walter Peak Homestead on the shores of Lake Wakitipu after a reignited scrub burn-off has burst back into flames. Search teams are still scouring Opotiki's Otara River for a woman who fled into the water on Sunday, although her male companion has been found and charged by police. Waikato District Council Chief Executive Craig Hobbs is stepping down this month after a year and a half. The workforce is going through a restructure, culling at least a tenth of it. That's news. In this update, losses and defensive lapses are bouncing around the minds of the All Blacks as they prepare for the opening Bledisloe Cup test. They've trained this morning but were forced out of North Harbour Stadium to a surrounding field as the NPC team is still playing. Defence coach Tana Umanga says the bigger picture is three straight losses.
19: Three in the red that we lost. I couldn't remember the last time that happened as an All Black, so that does stick probably in the guts a bit. We've got to come out with a response.
18: Baseball's Chicago White Sox have continued their blessed run in the NLB playoffs. A 4-3 win over the Cleveland Guardians has given them a 2-0 lead in their best-of-five series. It's a miraculous turnaround since superfan Pope Leo XIV was inaugurated last year after a 2024 season with 121 losses.
20: 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Nice and fine, we've got sou'westers for a time, 6 the overnight low. Tomorrow morning, cloud clearing to fine with light winds and a high of 16. Fine on Thursday.
0: Afternoon, Flea here, and for Maddie and Peter, they're away for the school holidays. So good. Almost done. Hang in there. We've got some best of bits from Maddie and PJ. This hour, we're talking about one of the many things we're talking about, things you set on fire. Obviously, you weren't meant to set on fire. I'll tell you a story of my mate and I and the thing we set on fire. It involved BMX bikes, skids, and, almost burning a house down. So, more on that coming up. And the Frey are here early next year. I've got a double pass for you to win today. I've got a question coming up for you shortly. It is Imagine Dragons Thunder on the Hits.

0: Bruno Mars. I just might looking forward to Bruno Mars being in the country next year, March, playing 13th, 14th and 16th at Eden Park. That is going to be a massive run of shows. All the details you need to know, livenation.co.nz. You're on the Hits with Blair and for Maddie and PJ. These guys also coming our way next year, February.
1: The Hits welcomes The Fray.
0: Yeah, what a great band, The Fray. Songs like How to Save a Life, Over My Head, You Found Me. It's going to be so good. They're performing on the 17th of Feb at Event Finder Stadium in Auckland. Ticketek.co.nz, you can grab your tickets. Also being supported by another exceptional band, Dashboard Confessional. They've got a great song called Vindicated, which was in one of the Spider-Man movies. Also a song called Stolen. And it's going to be a really cool gig, and I have a double pass for you to win today. You just need to text the answer to this question. So the song, How to Save a Life, which is this, you can hear it in the background here, was inspired by singer Isaac Slade's experience mentoring someone struggling with what? So How to Save a Life was inspired by singer Isaac Slade's experience mentoring somebody struggling with what? Text your answer to 4487 and you are in to win a double pass to go and see The Fray. Maddie and PJ away, their best bits, playing loads of them today. We're talking about fire shortly and the things that you've set on fire. I think things you weren't supposed to set them on fire, but you kind of did. That is coming up. Nelly Furtado, I'm Like a Bird on The Hits.

0: Hey, Jono, Ben and Megan here with some school holiday tips keeping you sane and the kids occupied.
1: Couldn't go on holiday? Well, an affordable solution is take the kids to the airport and they can watch other families go on holiday.

0: LAB Casanova, looking forward to seeing those boys this summer. You're on the hits with Blair and for Maddie and PJ, these school holidays. Now, spring is in the air at the moment, and if you have a fireplace, we've got a fireplace. I've used it a couple of times in the last couple of weeks. We kind of had the temperature really dive down for a bit, like maybe one night, and it's kind of a little bit like that, right, as you get into spring. But having a fireplace is a very cool thing. Maddie's got a fireplace. He's a little bit of a rookie when it comes to the fireplace, which you'd kind of think, oh, it's a bit interesting because it's not really that complicated. He almost lit something on fire that he is not supposed to light on fire, but yet a fireplace is about lighting fires.
1: I told you a story about how we've just got a fireplace at our new house, and I really have not had to deal with a fireplace for as long as I can remember.
2: A lot of admin. Kindling, of pine cones. Yeah. Sufficient wood.
1: Yeah. And so I'm sitting at home the other day and I hear this like sound in our lounge, and I look at the fireplace and lo and behold, a bird has come down the chimney and is in the firebox, like tap, tap, tapping on the glass trying to get out.
2: Yeah. So you wanted to know what was the right thing to do. You had let the bird go and the bird was fine, but you were wondering actually could a bird typically
1: get back up
2: the chimney if it came back down. And it was an overwhelming no on the text machine.
1: No, they can't.
2: Do that.
1: So I did the right thing. I let it out. I mean, it did flap around in our lounge for a little bit, but I got it out and it was fine. But someone texted in a text that we didn't get time to read yesterday. And before I read it out, I need you to know that no one was harmed in the story.
2: Yeah.
1: No one was harmed. But Kirsten texted in to us on 4487 yesterday and said, in response to the bird story, we moved into an old house in the country which didn't have any people living in it for a long time. We decided to light the fire one night, and not long after it got going, a possum fell down the chimney and into the firebox. I was screaming. My husband was trying to get me to leave the room. Instead, I opened the fire door to let it out. It was okay, but it was smoking as it ran around the living room until we opened all the windows and it got out.
2: Possum's fine. Possum's okay. Fine. But what a shock. What an absolute shock.
1: And what an image. It's like a cartoon, isn't it? Like a possum running around the living room, still smoking from the chimney.
2: So did it fall down the chimney after the fire had been lit?
1: Yes.
2: Or was it already there?
1: Fell down after it had been lit.
2: What are the chances?
1: And landed in the fire.
2: That is seriously bad luck for the possum.
1: Yeah. And not the kind of thing you expect to be lit on fire, really, is
2: Absolutely
1: it?
2: Absolutely not. No. The possum was okay.

0: Alex Warren, Passenger. You're on the hits with Blair here. We are streaming everywhere on iHeartRadio. And for Maddie and PJ, away for the school holidays, we're playing some best of bits. Maddie was talking about how his fireplace at home, he lit a fire and almost lit a bird on fire. So we've been talking about things that we almost caught on fire, almost when you set fires. And it reminds me of a story when I was a young fella, a school holiday time. I kind of thought, oh, I definitely don't do this, kids. Don't do this. Because, yeah, when I was a bit younger, we probably left unsupervised quite a bit. And me and my mate thought it would be a great idea to jump our BMX bikes through flames. And long story short, when the flames died down, we tried to pour some more flame juice on and it caught the lawn on fire. And we ended up just riding around the house and wetting it and doing massive skids on our BMX bike. So we got in trouble for making a massive mud puddle, but no one found out about the flames. You rang and you shared your stories with Maddie and PJ.
1: We want to know, what did you accidentally set on fire? Now, we want to keep things a little light and bright this afternoon, yeah. But did you accidentally light something up? I actually think I did a menu out at a restaurant by accident with a candle.
2: Someone else did that on 448.
1: Yeah, very easily done.
2: I remember Ryan and I were at a motel one time for a weekend away, and we wanted to read, so we turned on the bedside lamp, but it was really bright. So I stupidly chucked a T-shirt over it to dim the light, and next thing we know, we're like, what's that?
1: Don't do that.
2: I know, scorched T-shirt.
1: Shania's called through. Hello, Shania.
3: Hi.
1: What happened with you?
3: On my fifth birthday, I was blowing out my birthday candles and I caught my hair on fire.
2: Oh.
3: But I didn't know at the time. My grandma threw a bucket of water at me and so started crying because water was thrown at me, not because my hair was on fire.
1: Oh, my God. You'd be like, what is going on, Grandma?
2: No, I'm trying to eat my cake,
1: I just saved your life.
3: It's on video, too.
2: Oh, my God. Do you still have the video? I want to see
1: it,
2: Shania.
1: Send it to us?
3: Yeah, we've got the video, but it's on one of those old, video players.
1: Camcorder.
2: Amazing,
1: brilliant.
2: Mate. Such a good story. A lot of hair, body parts.
1: Yes.
2: Someone said on 4487, I singed my eyebrows when trying to demonstrate to the kids what flambé bananas were after we'd read it in a book.
1: Oh, my God. Let's go to Napier. Jude is joining us. Hello, Jude. When did you accidentally set something on fire?
4: It was my grandpa. I have in my 50s now, but I was probably about 5 or 6, and that stance that that famous statue has of the thinker, where, you know, you're leaning on one knee and the other one's with your hand. Well, he had that distinctive pose, and we used to go around after church for Sunday brunch with the whole family, and a very specific childhood memory is him sitting there with his magnifying glass trying to burn ants with the sun coming through the magnifying glass.
1: What?
4: And we all got called in for lunch one Sunday, and he left it out there. And halfway through the lunch, you could kind of say, what's that smell? And you look out the window, and pretty much the half the backyard that had dry grass up to your armpits, kind of thing. The whole backyard.
2: Because the sun had gone through the magnifying glass.
4: Yeah, and must have knocked over and, you know, got the grass instead of the ants.
1: That's crazy. Because
4: it was good because they were old. And they needed gardening and nothing else caught on fire.
2: Job
4: it was
2: done.
4: A very huge backyard.
2: Job so, done.
1: Yeah, Who needs weed killer? Let's go to Chris on 0800 The Hits. Chris, what did you accidentally set on fire?
5: Yeah, so my partner got some at KFC, got some buckets of KFC a couple of nights ago, and he put it in the oven for when I got back from work, and just to keep it warm, but he accidentally put it on grill, so it ended up putting the lid and half the bucket on fire, and there were flames going everywhere, and he had to pull it out and put it on the bench. But obviously you don't want to pour water on KFC because that would ruin it, so we kind of had to try to tip the chicken out. But on the plus side of it, I mean, I didn't realise that smoky KFC is actually better. It's really good.
2: Who knew? Better living, everyone.
1: Better living. She's like, there's no way we were throwing water on KFC.
5: No.
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0: There's this weird thing when you're in a public setting, especially when it comes to toilets. If someone walks in and there's a bit of a commotion going on with whatever they're trying to achieve, there's this unspoken rule that you don't want to know who they are and they definitely don't need to know you're even there. Basically, we can just both pretend this never happened. Old PJ, of course it was PJ, found herself in this unique position. More on that coming up on The Hits.

0: Whereas my husband, Ray, streaming everywhere on iHeartRadio, you're on the hits with Blair and for Maddie and PJ. Looking forward to this weekend. I cannot wait. AB's taking on the Wallabies. Bledisloe won, defending Eden Park. And the Wallabies have just beaten the Springboks. It's going to be a monumental battle this coming Saturday. And the All Black team announced this coming Thursday. Now, as I said, Maddie and PJ away. We've got the best of bits. This is a typical PJ yarn, really. You know those moments when you're in a bathroom or a public setting and you kind of, people don't know who you are and you don't know who they are and you kind of want it kept that way? Yeah, it was one of those moments.
1: So something happened to me over the weekend.
2: What now?
1: I was not the one in the wrong. Okay. This is what happens when we're let out of our homes. So Maddie and I went away to different weddings. We were both at the top of the South Island. I was in the Marlborough region. Maddie was in the Nelson region. And I stayed at one of my really good friends' places. They've got a beautiful property in the Marlborough region. And we, because I had my mum, of course, mum's there, the travelling nanny. And she goes where I go. My baby Frankie and my husband BJ.
2: It's a rigmarole.
1: There are certain logistics that we have to tick off with every trip. So they actually offered to put us up in a separate dwelling to the main house. We had kind of our own little accommodation, which was by the pool, which was very nice. Lovely. I felt like I was at an Italian villa. Yeah. Anyway, prior to the wedding and the lead up, we'd got up really early that morning for an early flight. And so I was just like, I'm just going to go have a quick lie down. I'm just going to go have a sleep in my room. And whilst I was kind of chilling there, there was also a group of the guys who were linked to the wedding, part of the groom's party, and they were coming round.

0: And all of a sudden, I hear someone come into the toilet. And I thought it was initially my husband, so I didn't really think much of it. And then the door kind of shuts a little bit. But they have no idea that I'm there. And they proceed to do their business in the bathroom and absolutely drill the porcelain pony. And I'm lying there. And I'm like, please don't come in. Because they've really let their guard down. I'm like, don't come in, don't come in, don't come in. They flush. The smell permeates through the bathroom. They go to push my bedroom door open, thinking it's another way out of the toilet. And I'm just there going, hello. But the thing is, I'd already got up off my bed because I didn't know what to do. So I'm kind of staring in the corner, looking out the window, just going, what do I do? What do I do? Looked like this weirdo standing in the corner. And he was like, oh, sorry, I didn't see you there. And I was like, oh, what? No, it's absolutely fine. What are you? Like,
1: I didn't. Hi. Hey, sorry. I didn't even hear anything. I didn't hear anything.
0: Meanwhile, my Enya's going on in the background.
1: Namaste.
0: Nama, do not stay here. 'Cause it's still-

0: Trustful, you're on the hits with Blair, driving you home for Maddie and PJ. They're away on school holidays, but they'll be back next week. Some Maddie and PJ best of bits coming up after five. Group therapy, do you remember the DNA test? Remember that? Very funny call. So more on that coming up. And of course, hits boarding call. We want to send you and a friend to New England as we celebrate the new Sense and Sensibility movie. 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
22: In this update, National's finance spokesperson is challenging the foreign minister for slamming her party's promise to divert 10% of money from overseas aid to health. National says it wouldn't affect funding to the Pacific. Current foreign minister NZ First Leader Winston Peters has called the pledge dangerous and irresponsible. Tauranga City Council's heeding an investigation into Mark Manganui's fatal landslide and putting in plans at another high-risk area. Parts of Tauranga Historic Village will close during orange and red rain warnings due to a large neighbouring bank under a trigger action response plan. A pair of unions have filed legal proceedings with the Employment Relations Authority against Fire and Emergency. The PSA and the Professional Firefighters Union wants the agency blocked from continuing its restructure and dismissing union members or changing terms until it meets obligations under collective agreements. That's news. In sport, Tana Umanga has left the All Blacks squad in no doubt about the Bledisloe Cup. The former captain was in the 2003 side that won it back for the first time for 5 years, and it hasn't left New Zealand since. All Blacks defence coach Umanga says he's told the team how much it hurt to get close before finally getting it back.
23: What the cup means to us, and you know, like the people that have played for it and coached for it, and you know, some of those things that have happened to those people, you know, it means a lot personally to me. So you know, I've just shared that with the group, and you know, it's up to them now.
22: Victor Wembanyama is glowing about trading the basketball for the rugby ball this NBA pre-season. Along with teammate Harrison Barnes, they embedded themselves with French rugby club Provence for some training. That is sport.
24: 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Nice and fine, we've got sou'westers for a time, 6 the overnight low. Tomorrow morning, cloud clearing to fine with light winds and a high of 16. Fine on Thursday.
0: Afternoon, Blair here, and for Maddie and PJ, they'll be back once the school term commences. Have a great holiday, guys. Hits Boarding Call has been running over the school holidays, and we are celebrating the release of the new Sense and Sensibility movie by sending you and a friend to New England. This is an amazing trip. You'll fly to New York thanks to United Airlines and Air New Zealand. Then you'll jump on a Princess Cruise, and you'll go to New England and Canada for 7 days. The sights and the sounds, it'll be amazing. And it's all free, and we'll even give you tickets to the movie. If you'd like to get yourself in the draw, the first one through right now on 0800 The Hits. The Beeb's on the way. It is Sam Fender, Olivia Dean, Rain Me In on The Hits.

0: Hey, it's Jono, Ben and Megan here with some school holiday tips, keeping you sane and the kids occupied.
1: 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Great tips.
0: Okay, I don't know if that's recommended.
2: If that fails, we've got the music parts of
0: it. That's right, Megan. Keep it locked on that.

0: Katy Perry, a firework. You're on the hits with Blair and for Maddie and PJ.
1: The Hits Sporting Call to New England.
0: Hello, Olivia. How are you?
2: Hello, I'm good, thank you.
0: Welcome to the show. You're the first caller through and you are officially in the draw for the Hits Sporting Call. Very exciting. Obviously, we're celebrating the all-new Sense and Sensibility movie and the prize. We fly you and that someone special to New York thanks to United Airlines and Air New Zealand. And then you go on that Princess Cruise of New England and Canada for 7 days. How good's that?
2: Yay, that sounds very exciting.
0: Now, cruise ships, have you been one of those before?
2: Never.
0: Is it something that you're kind of keen on doing?
2: Oh, yeah. Very much so.
0: And when was the last time you went on a holiday?
2: We were fortunate to go on a family trip earlier this year, but it's the only one we've ever been on. So we'd love another wee trip with maybe just hubby and I this time.
0: Oh, nice, nice. And do you think hubby will settle into the cruise ship all right? He'll be kind of keen with that?
2: I think he would be happy with that.
0: Yeah. There's bacon on board. Tell him there's bacon. There's lots to do. Lots to do and see. Awesome, mate. Well, congratulations. Obviously, getting through is a bit of a mission. So, and I know you've been trying hard, as you said off air. So, congratulations officially in the draw for the Hit Sporting Call. Well done. Nice work.
2: Awesome, thank you.
0: Hold there, another chance for you to get yourself in the draw. Next will be tomorrow morning at 8 a.m, then midday, and also 5. It is Drake's Project, Summer Rain. You're on the Hits.

0: Drake's Project Summer Rain, kind of fingers crossed we're not going to be getting too much of that. Well, I hope the farmers do, but, you know, for the rest of us. Flair here on the hits, and for Maddie and PJ, these school holidays. Now, next week is Mental Health Awareness Week in New Zealand, and this year the theme is Belonging Matters, with the Mental Health Foundation focusing on connection, inclusion, and those small everyday things. Mental health is such a massive thing, and the interesting thing about mental health is that it might not seem that significant to some of you until it is significant, until you realise that you're quite disconnected, or, yeah, because you can definitely become quite disconnected in this social media world that we live in, which is why it's great to have friends, and it's great to have group therapy with Maddie and PJ.
1: Maddie and PJ's group therapy.
2: Oh, right. Let's put our feet up on the chaise lounge. Take a deep breath and listen to this week's dilemma for group therapy, because boy, is she a juicy one. All right, so how this works, we're going to read this out, and then we want your thoughts. Weigh in with your advice on 0800 The Hits. Hey, Maddie and PJ. I've done something that I don't think I can undo, and now I don't know if I've blown up my own family. My partner and I have a young child together. Recently, a few comments were made by extended family about how our child doesn't look much like me. It started as jokes. Oh, they've got none of your features, that kind of thing. I laughed it off at first, but if I'm honest, it got in my head. There's never been any concrete reason to doubt my partner. No cheating scandals, no huge red flags. But we did have a rocky patch around the time our child was conceived. It's one of those things that I thought we had moved past. Anyway, I ordered a DNA test without telling my partner. I told myself it was just to quiet the noise in my own head, to reassure myself so I could move on properly. I wasn't planning on telling anyone unless something shocking came back. Well, the results arrived. Sure enough, the child is mine. I should feel relieved, and I do, but now I feel sick with guilt. I tested my own child without telling their mum. If she ever found out, I think it would destroy her trust in me. So now I'm stuck with the secret. Do I confess and deal with the fallout? Or do I say nothing because technically no harm was done? Is keeping it to myself, protecting my relationship, or building it on a lie? That is this week's group therapy. And you know me, I am like transparency 100%. Through and through. I'm like, wear your heart on your sleeve, be honest. Yeah. I've always been taught honesty is the best. But is being honest here just like shooting yourself in the foot? Is it? I don't know.
3: It's the added dilemma and the layer that I just can't wrap my head around is that it involves the child, and not just on a bystander's kind of way. Like, you literally had to, we Googled it because we thought, well, what is this even, how do you get a paternity test in New Zealand? Like, are we talking a blood test or something? It's usually just like a mouth swab. So it's on the lower end.
2: So they still had to go
3: and
2: do the swab. What did they say? Like, what do you say to your child?
3: Exactly. Open wide.
2: Open wide. We're just going to, have you got a cold? Yeah. Just check. Oh,
3: it's so dangerous.
2: I didn't actually think about that part. I was just thinking they'd have to test themselves. But of course they'd have to get something from the kid too.
3: And so that's the part that I can't wrap my head around, is it's like you're not just keeping the secret of your own. Like, you involved your kid in this, and now they're a part of it as well. You've made it messy. You've made it super messy.
2: Yeah, nah, I'm actually changing my stance. Go all on out honesty. Like, just come straight forward and tell the truth. Oh,
3: I don't know. If you think you can live with the lie, maybe it is safer for everyone, because you're not just blowing up your own relationship then. You're also, God, this is where I get so confused.
2: But then what if it comes out from the kid? Like, how does that go down? Dad took a swab.
3: Yeah.
2: Why did you take a swab, honey?
3: Yeah.
2: Do you know what I mean? I think you've got to be honest.
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0: Taylor Swift, Patient Zero. This is the Hit Split here, and for Maddie and PJ, these school holidays. Election's just over a month away. Leaders debate number one tonight on TVNZ 1. That's at 7:30. I know you are absolutely fizzing about this. And I can give you a bit of a preview, okay? I'll tell you what's going to happen. There'll be lots of things that need fixing. There'll be lots of promises about things that can be fixed. And then there'll be a few things one person says, we can fix that. And then the other person will say, well, you didn't fix it when you had the chance. And then the other person will say, well, actually, we're going to fix it, but you stopped us fixing it. That's pretty much, I think, how it might play out. But we will find out together. Sorry, I think I said 7:30, 7 p.m. 7 p.m. tonight, TVNZ1 Leaders Debates. Time for a little bit of group therapy. Do you tell the truth or do you take it to your grave?
1: Maddie and PJ's Group Therapy.
2: Okay, so this week's group therapy is an interesting one. A guy has secretly DNA tested his own child because doubts got in his head. The child is his. Now he feels guilty. So does he confess to his partner or does he take it to the grave? You can text through your thoughts to 4487 or weigh in on 0800 The Hits.
3: Like on the text machine, the whole gamut of thoughts and opinions here. Deirdre said, if that was my partner and he told me he did that, he would be single very quickly. Sue, though, Weasel? Said... Sue said, mum of two here, keep your mouth shut, destroy all evidence.
2: Yeah, it's actually a very popular stance. Liesl, I think is how you pronounce her name. She said, just let sleeping dogs lie. Okay, I just don't know if I could hold that in. That's just me as a person. But then I guess you've got to ask, what do you want to achieve from it? Yeah. Katrina, what are your thoughts on this?
4: Yes, I think that he should tell just so that... use his family so that just explain why he was under pressure from his family. Yeah. Because otherwise
3: okay.
4: It might come out in the future.
3: That's it. That's the scary thing. You don't want it to come out another way or her to find out from some other avenue. Like,
4: yes.
3: That's why it is often better to just front these things and be completely honest.
2: Yeah. And as you and I were saying, Maddie, if you do own it and you are honest, you kind of really come from a perspective of like, look, I was absolutely neurotic here.
3: Yeah.
2: And you also have to be prepared for the worst, for them to leave you.
3: Yeah.
2: Do you know what I mean?
3: That's the thing. If you are honest, if you do become upfront with it, you've just got to face the consequences.
2: Duncan has weighed in. 0800 The Hits. Duncan, what do you reckon they should do?
5: Yeah, I completely agree with you, James. The transparency of it all, I think you have to come out with it. Not only do you not want it coming out later, I just think it would eat you from the inside out. I think it would just destroy you. And then just become more and more neurotic and psychotic with it. You make a mistake, you own it, you know?
3: Yeah, and there are obviously some deeper trust issues at play here if you feel the need to DNA test your own kid. So you kind of just come at it from that angle, right? I want to address these trust issues that are clearly here in our relationship or we can't move forward, right?
5: 100%. You put your hand up and say, hey, look, messed up, own it, but let's talk about the issues underneath it all, right?
3: Yeah.
2: Yeah, good call, Duncan. Thank you for weighing in.
3: Great call. I'm going to admit, I'm going to say, though, Duncan, you're definitely in the minority here. The texts are basically saying, take it to the grave. No good can come of saying anything.
5: Part of me would sort of feel that way, but then I think after a while I'd be like,
2: I think you're right. It would eat away at you. Victoria, let's just wrap up on you. What do you think he should do?
6: Oh, I'd definitely take it to the grave. I know, Maddie, I can hear you. It's definitely a big no-no. Destroy all evidence. Take it to the grave. It was his choice. The child's probably young. He probably did the swab while the child was asleep. Don't ever go there. Just wrap it up and tuck it away.
2: Tuck it away, so to speak.
3: I've got to say, Victoria's thoughts reflects the majority of people on the text machine today.
2: They really have spoken. Like, honestly, if we could sum this whole thing up, it would be to the grave. Full stop.

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1: 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They went, oh, should we get his wife in the photo? And I was like, and this was a moment.
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20: How good would a ninja slushy be this summer, just sitting there on the bench helping yourself to the old slushy? Be very nice. Thanks to Noel Leeming, who, by the way, have a massive sellout on at the moment, so you can score pretty big on big brand TVs, whiteware, computers and smartphones, loads more. So thanks to Noel Leeming and Shark Ninja, we've got the slushy for you to win. All you got to do to get yourself in the draw is rate the hits. Tell us what you think of the music we play. You can do that by texting music to 448 7. I'll fire you the link, or head to thehits.co.nz. Maddie's car's falling. It's falling apart again. More on that coming up. It's Coldplay, Paradise on the Hits.

0: Miles Smith, Stay If You Want to Dance. You're on the Hits, Play Here. And for Maddie and PJ, isn't it funny how you have those friends in your life that no matter what they do, they always seem to have the same kind of issues? but it might, they're different issues, but they might be the same. Like, you got one person who always seems to get a huge amount of parking fines, and then you got another friend who seems to leave stuff everywhere and lose stuff. And then there's always that friend who always seems to buy the worst possible car known to man, and it's forever falling to bits.
1: I really hate to sound like a broken record, but something's bloody wrong with my car.
2: Oh, get rid of that thing. I swear to God. You're going to do what I did with my little Golf. I ended up spending way too much money on it. I could have actually got a new car with the amount of money that I spent repairing that old thing.
1: I feel like this happened before you went on maternity leave, but I went over the bumper bars in the car park too hard. Yes. And my car stereo stopped working.
2: Yes, did it fix?
1: No.
2: Oh, it's still off.
1: Yeah.
2: And what, so you just rock your phone on speaker?
1: I think we talked about that when just before you went on a maternity leave, and now it's still not fixed and you're back from maternity leave. So there's that. And now the car is literally falling apart at the seams. So I have, like, fabric on the interior, obviously, of my car, and on the side panel of my passenger door, the material has come apart, literally at the seams. It's, like, drooping down. It's half fallen off and is kind of attached only by a small amount of fabric now. And the,
2: so niggly.
1: There's, like, this orange, like, spongy material underneath it. And so now that's getting all over the car.
2: Oh, just cover the thing up. Like, can you blue tack it?
1: Well, this can is what you... this is what I was wondering. Because, oh God, I'm so impractical. Like... practicality just doesn't come naturally to me. So I put it on my Instagram today and I said, this is what's happened. What do I do? Is this something I can fix myself, or do I need to take it to a professional? And also, if I need to take it to a professional, who do I take it to? Because I felt like just rocking up to the boys in the mechanics.
2: You're not going
1: to
2: go to the mechanics, surely.
1: The mechanic's going to be like, I don't bloody know what to do with this.
2: Is there like a specific car upholsterer?
1: Turns out there is. Yes. So I had two schools of thought, Paige. Some people saying, don't try do this yourself. Take it to the professionals. Take it to the car upholstery people. They'll sort it for you. And then a few people just going, mate, just get some super glue. Here, someone sent me a link. They're like, here it is at Bunnings. Get this. Wham, bam, thank you, ma'am. Super glue it back together. You'll be fine.
2: See, I'm inclined to do that. Surely. Like... surely, it's a bit of fabric. It's on your car. Like, what can a bit of glue not do? Do you know what I mean? Like, glue can pretty much fix anything.
1: Also, dare I say, I'm not driving like a Maserati. <You know? laughs> I don't think I need to go all seen, out.
2: Yeah. She's seen better days, your car.
1: Yeah.
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0: Let me out. Christina Aguilera, Genie in a Bottle, you're on the hits. A Blair here, and for Maddie and PJ, well done to Olivia from Christchurch in the draw for the hits boarding call as we celebrate the new Sense and Sensibility movie. What a trip though, eh? Flying to New York, thanks to Air New Zealand and United Airlines, then straight on a ship, a Princess Cruise of New England and Canada. I've never been on a cruise before. The closest thing, well, actually, the biggest ships, the Inter-Rotter, that's it. And I can imagine it's a little flasher than that. And I'd imagine it doesn't break down like that. So, yeah, how cool. Next shot to get yourself in the draw for the hit sporting call tomorrow, 8 o'clock, just after news, sport and weather. Coming up after 6, I've got a double pass for you to draw. No, I'm going to draw it for you to win to the fray. I've got a question for you to answer. Also, a classic from Michael Jackson on the way and Miley Cyrus.
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4: In this update, Labor has used an error in its fiscal plan to echo its support for an independent policy costings unit. The party's admitted accidentally recording a cost as a saving and a saving as a cost and will correct it. An advocate says New Zealand's medicine funding needs to continually increase further than many propose. National has promised to divert 10% of the foreign aid budget to Pharmac. $265 million private financing has been agreed in principle for Queenstown's proposed gondola. More schools are worried children aren't properly cared for. Data shows schools lodged more than 12,000 reports with Oranga Tamariki last year, surging 53% in Canterbury. OpenAI doesn't appear to be taking its breach of Australia's Medicare system seriously. Chief Executive Sam Altman declined Australia's request he appear before a Senate inquiry and sent his chief strategy officer. That's news. In sport, an All Blacks assistant coach with an intimate knowledge of what it means to not have the Bledisloe Cup wants to make sure it stays in New Zealand. Tana Umanga was in the side that handed the silverware over to the Wallabies in 1998, winning it back 5 years later. He's commented on the length of time we've retained the cup.
5: That was my expectation, I think. And I was part of the team that won it back. Took us, you know, a couple of goes at it. Some were quite heartbreaking, the ones we lost.
4: NBA basketball star Victor Wembanyama believes he'll reap the rewards of his training stint with a French rugby team. Back-to-back World Darts champion Luke Littler has been knocked out in the semis of the World Youth Championships for the second year running. That's sport.
6: 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Nice and fine, we've got sou'westers for a time, 6 the overnight low. Tomorrow morning, cloud clearing to fine with light winds and a high of 16. Fine on Thursday.
7: Hey, Don Blair here, and for Maddie and PJ, they will return next week after the school holidays. Now, every day last week and this week, I have a double for you to win to the fray. They're coming to New Zealand. They're going to be playing Event Finder Stadium in Auckland in February, supported by Dashboard Confessional. How good. See those two bands, amazing bands, in concert. So, to get yourself in the draw for the double pass today, which is drawn this hour, you need to send me the answer to this question. The band's biggest hit, How to Save a Life, was inspired by singer Isaac Slade's experience mentoring someone struggling with what? Send your answer, text your answer to 4487 and you are in the draw to win a double pass. If you've had one of those days for a Tuesday, it's all right, you're allowed to. This is for you. 21 Pilots, Stressed Out on the Hits.

You're on the Hits of Blair and for Maddie and PJ. Now, if you are planning on going on a run tonight or maybe later on this weekend, you use like a running app like Strava. It's pretty amazing, right? Because obviously you can keep an account of how fast you've run and where you've run, and you can track your progress. The other thing too is that you can share your data with other people so they can see where you run and you can see where your mates run, and that's all amazing. However, there was an investigation recently done by One News, and it's found more than 500 Strava accounts connected to the New Zealand Defence Force. Well, not, yeah, well, them, their personnel. So obviously there's, armed force members going out exercising, as you do. You need to keep fit when you're in the Defence Force. However, we know where they're running and when they're running. Now, that may not seem that bizarre if you're just, training around the base or anything like that. But if all of a sudden old Barry goes from running around Wairu to running around Baghdad, it's a bit of a giveaway, because if there's one kind of particular industry that you kind of need the element of surprise, it's probably being in the Defence Force. So, and apparently the Defence Force know all about this. They're like, yeah, we've told them. But, you might want to run them through what they need to do to the app to maybe hide themselves, because I'd assume that would be important. But anyway, happy running tonight. I know where you are. I'm watching.

0: Michael Jackson, Black or White, with a tune. You're on the hits with Blair and for Maddie and PJ for the school holidays. And a massive thanks to the legend at Chemist Warehouse, the home of big brand fragrances at the lowest prices every day. Now, supermarket shopping, quite often I'll pop into the supermarket at the end of the day. And as I approach the supermarket, I'm always very aware of who is collecting for what at the door of the supermarket. It's not that the causes are not worthy. They are very worthy. It's just that awkward conversation when you're like, well, you know what? Whoever was collecting yesterday, I gave them the money that I have to give. And now I don't have any money. And you always feel a little bit like, oh. Because the thing is, when you do something nice, you know, out of the goodness of your heart, you don't really expect to be, you know, have to keep turning up with goodness. you know what I mean? It's a bit of a conundrum. And PJ found herself in a sort of similar conundrum with a tradie working in her house.
1: Had a man in my house this morning, Maddie.
2: Not your husband.
1: Not my husband. He was sharing. I'm serious, stop it. I can't do it. Turn the music down. We had a plasterer in our house, okay?
2: Right.
1: We're getting a little nook in our room transformed into a little wardrobe, right?
2: Cute.
1: And so very cute. So the plasterer was in there finishing off his work. He's sort of come in literally for the last three mornings, quite early.
2: Is that annoying? Because it means you've got to vacate the room.
1: Well, I'm already out of our bedroom. It's not like, so I'm in the kitchen at this time in the morning anyway, or in the lounge area with the kids. The thing is, yesterday morning when he came over, I was like, can I get you a coffee, mate? And he goes, oh, I'd love that. I'm like, oh, what do you have? And he was like, oh, just a bit of milk with sugar. And I was like, great, coming right up. And then I was like, oh, my God, I don't know if we've got sugar. We did. Luckily, I had some coconut sugar. So I gave him a teaspoon of that, stirred it in, and
2: what's
1: I had
2: coconut
1: it. I
2: made sugar?
1: Coconut sugar.
2: No.
1: Oh, it's just another alternative of sugar.
2: Of course it is.
1: No, it's actually quite nice. Anyway, so I made him like a coffee on the fancy machine and then I gave it to him. And then that was yesterday morning when I had more time on my hands and I wasn't so frantic.
2: Yeah.
1: This morning he came over and I had this thought. I was like, man, I've kind of set myself up. I've sort of set the precedent now.
2: Oh, yeah.
1: That if he's coming over and he's plastering, I'm being the barista.
2: He gets a coffee. Absolutely.
1: Except this morning I was absolutely hectic in the kitchen because I had to make some smoko for the boys in the shearing shed. And you know me, like, not the best. And I really wanted to nail it. So I made this courgette slice. I made these berry chocolate muffins. And I literally felt like I didn't have time to make him a coffee. And then I was like, oh, no. I feel really bad, and I know that it's, you know, you don't have to, but it is a really nice thing to do if someone's in your house.
2: I imagine him just in your bedroom plastering, waiting. Every now and then just kind of glancing at the door being like, is she coming?
1: Just parched, dying of thirst.
2: His wife said to him, do you want me to make you a coffee on the way out? And he goes, nah, love. PJ's got me sorted. She'll make me one. Don't you worry. She's got it.
1: So this is what I want to know this afternoon from tradies. What is the expectation, or what is like the going general kind of treatment that you do get when you're in a house? You know, was that actually really kind of me to offer a nice coffee, or is that the bare minimum?
2: Yeah.
1: Do you know what I mean?
2: Yeah, he smelt the muffins and he goes, oh, she's making muffins and a coffee today. And then he got neither. He got gypped.
1: No.
2: He got absolutely
1: gypped. I didn't even go out to say goodbye. I waved from the kitchen. He had the worst experience.
3: Maddie

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17: 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That's on the way. 660, we made it on The Hits.

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1: Couldn't go on holiday? 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

0: Sienna Spyro, Great Expectation. You're on the hits with Blair. And for Maddie and PJ, it's always good to be able to talk a big game about something. But when it comes to your partners, especially if you've been with a partner or a husband or a wife for a long period of time, you got to be careful how you talk that game, because they know. They know what you're amazing at, and they know when you're just absolutely full of it. And there was a rather entertaining moment where Ryan joined the show with Maddie and PJ just to tell the world about Maddie and his amazing DIY skills.
1: Now, we love our husbands.
2: don't lump me in with you.
1: No, what I'm saying is we love our husbands, but you have to own up to this as well. We do give them a hard time from time to time on this show.
2: Yes.
1: Yes.
2: Yes, I'll admit to that.
1: But my husband has asked for right of reply.
2: Oh, God.
1: He has something he wanted to address, and I thought because we give our husbands a hard time on the show, it was only fair, really, that I give him an opportunity to come on and air his grievances. So
2: this will be interesting.
1: To maintain the integrity of my marriage, please welcome to the show my husband Ryan.
3: How long do we have for this?
1: Not long. Not long.
2: Hi.
3: Probably really need a whole show.
1: No.
3: To get to the bottom of everything.
1: You get one thing that you're allowed to address. So tell us what it is that you would like to bring to the table today.
3: Yeah, we moved to the country in November, and Matt was very honest about saying, hey, there's not a lot I can help with outside. Like, it's sort of beyond his scope of knowledge. He's like, I'll take care of stuff that needs doing inside, which is mostly painting. So he sort of half started painting in January at one of our lounge rooms, and I finished the undercoat. He then did a small part of the first coat before he rushed off to the tennis. So tennis is early January too, by the way, and then I finished that. And since then, it's just been sitting there waiting for another coat of paint.
1: Well, yeah, I've been busy, man.
2: So, wait, he never told me that you had to do the undercoat. He told me this was all him and that the painting was... Yeah.
1: I did a lot of it, thank you very much.
3: Okay.
1: I did some of it, all right?
3: Oh, yeah, so, I Ryan... because I'm allergic to your life. Oh.
2: So, Ryan, you were calling out because you're sick of this unfinished wall that is just waiting to be painted. All of the paint paraphernalia is there. There's brushes around. And Maddie just hasn't finished the job.
3: We had to go and buy new paintbrushes and stuff because when Matt last did it, he just sort of left it all there to dry and they all got ruined.
1: Okay.
3: It's my turn. So this morning I went and bought new paintbrushes, new rollers, and I have finished the lounge.
2: What?
1: Well, thank you. Hey, I did. I made you coffee in bed this morning, though.
3: You did. Yes, you did.
1: Yeah. I do regret this, actually.
2: Maddie, are you sexually... No.
1: just giving you ear time, really. So,
3: all right, okay.
1: Thank you, Ryan.
3: You're welcome. Great to catch up.
2: Bye, Ryan. Always great to chat. You secretly stoked he actually did it, though.
1: Yeah, it's quite good. Quite good, actually. Get out of jail free card. Laugh your way home with Maddie and PJ. On the hits.

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1: The Hits welcomes The Fray.
0: And I got Georgia driving home. Hey, Georgia, how are you?
2: I'm still at work, but I'm so good, thank you. How are you?
0: Oh, good. Are you on a truck or something?
2: Yeah, I work for the ambulance service.
0: Oh, true. Oh, well, hey, if you got to go, you got to go. I understand.
2: Yeah.
0: So I asked a question earlier, and this is for a double to The Fray, and if I can remember rightly, the lead singer of The Fray, he mentored some struggling kids at, I think it was at a gig or something. Anyway, what was the struggling teenager, well, what was he struggling with, I should say?
2: It was drug addiction.
0: And this is the amazing thing about The Fray. They do a lot of work like this. They're well known for helping out a lot of people and young teenagers in trouble. So it's kind of cool, eh, that they do that, eh?
2: Yeah, so good. It's always good to hear.
0: Yeah, always good. So, well done. Your answer was correct. And I have a double pass for you to go and see The Fray and Dashboard Confessional February 17, Event Finder Stadium in Auckland, my friends.
2: Thank you so much.
0: That's awesome. And what's so, I mean, so you drive an ambulance, do you?
2: Yes, sir.
0: So you probably just need a night to just break and get out of it, right?
2: Yeah, it works out well because it's my partner's birthday on February 17th as well.
0: Oh, wow, that's awesome. Well, thank you so much for the work you do. We really do appreciate you. And
2: thank you.
0: Yeah, it's a little, nice little plug there for the ambulance service. And well done. And enjoy your time at The Fray.
2: Thank you so much.
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4: In this update, National and Labour are neck and neck as the campaign heats up. The latest One News Varian poll shows National up 1 to 29 and Labour stable on 28. Senior political reporter Azaria Howell has more.
5: In the preferred Prime Minister stakes, Chris Luxon's just ahead up 1 to 20%, while Chris Hipkins climbs 4 to 18%. Meanwhile, the Greens are holding on to strong support on 16%, while NZ First rises 1 to 10, and ACT drops 2 to 9. Opportunity makes it into Parliament on 7%, while Te Pāti Māori, which isn't campaigning for the party vote, is steady on 1.
4: A woman who jumped into Opotiki's Otara River fleeing police on Sunday has been found dead near Motuhora Island north of Whakatane this afternoon. A man who entered the river with her was located and arrested today and was assisting police in the search. The 33-year-old faces multiple charges including dangerous driving and failing to stop. Police have notified the Independent Police Conduct Authority. Queenstown police have paused an extensive search for missing 47-year-old Brazilian woman Erica Rodriguez Coelho. She hasn't been seen since September 18, with her car found at Skipper Saddle. Another drop in consumer spending in the lead-up to Christmas. Paymark figures show it fell again in September to just over $3.5 billion, down 1.3% on the same time last year. Emily Ansell reports.
6: The decline is off the back of a weaker August, down 1.8% compared to the year before. Chief Sales Officer Bruce Proffitt says this latest drop is likely due to the sharp jump in petrol prices, as well as interest rates lifting and cold weather keeping shoppers at home.
4: Researchers say the plague isn't expected to spread in Russia from one suspected case with more than 200 people under observation. A 28-year-old worker at a Siberian plague research lab has died of a pneumonia of unknown origin. That's news. In sport, former Australian representatives Kalyn Ponga and Dane Gagai, as well as Warriors forwards Jacob Laban and Tanner Stoas-Smith, are the uncapped players in the Kiwis Rugby League World Cup squad. Tana Umanga has left the All Blacks squad in no doubt about the Bledisloe Cup. The former captain was in the 2003 side that won it back for the first time in 5 years and it hasn't left New Zealand since. Now, All Blacks defence coach Umanga says he's told the team how much it hurt to get close before finally getting it back.
7: What the cup means to us and, you know, like the people that have played for it and coached for it and, you know, some of those things that have happened to those people. You know, it means a lot personally to me, so you know, I've just shared that with the group and you know, it's up to them now.
4: That's sport. I'm Stuart Willey.
8: 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Nice and fine, we've got sou'westers for a time, 6 the overnight low. Tomorrow morning, cloud clearing to fine with light winds and a high of 16. Fine on Thursday.
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The Hits with Bryn Tuesday night. I've been seeing lots of Olivia Dean on social media. As she played in Melbourne last night to open her tour down under. She's, of course, here next weekend. Big show in Auckland. Sold out Western Springs Bowl next Saturday. Here's David Guetta, The Hits.

0: Hey, it's John and Ben and Megan here with some school holiday tips, keeping you sane and the kids occupied.
1: 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Great tips.
0: Okay, I don't know if that's recommended.
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remember that changed. And I traveled around the world, think where you living at now. 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Think about you like a pastime. 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Used to

My car is on a strict diet at the moment. 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

0: Big Hit, Rihanna, Don't Stop the Music. It is the Hits with Bryn. 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Noel Leeming's massive sellout is on now. 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That's tomorrow. Matchbox 20 coming up. I've got Sia for you next. It is the Hits.
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0: Bryn, how you going? You can listen everywhere on iHeartRadio. Have you changed the way you pay recently? Maybe you're paying with a card now to avoid the surcharge with the old PayWave, that sort of thing. Survey by Payments NZ says 40% of us have changed our habits to avoid paying those surcharges. People are watching every dollar they can save. Also, a quarter of us now prefer paying with our smartphones for everyday stuff, groceries, that sort of thing. I always carry my phone on me, and I've got my wallet saved on my phone, you know, my cards, that sort of thing. But I went to buy a coffee the other day from a cafe, and usually I just pay wave with my phone, tap and go, that sort of thing. But the surcharge was ridiculous, and I kind of wished I had my wallet on me so I could just do a manual transaction, which only takes a couple extra seconds, right, to pop your PIN number and that sort of thing. And maybe this is something you've done. The surcharges have changed the way you pay. You can text in on 4487. Evanescence got them coming up, and Gracie Abrams after 8 here on The Hits.
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16: In this update, the major party leaders are going head-to-head on the cost of living, with the election race heating up. National's Chris Luxon is facing off with Labour's Chris Hipkins at a fiery TVNZ leaders' debate as the race is on around who will be Prime Minister after November 7th. Luxon says the economic plan is working.
17: Well, you're actually starting to, as I said, some New Zealanders are feeling it very strongly in their country. Some New Zealanders still are not, and there's more for us to do.
16: Hipkins says we're facing a cost of living election.
18: A year and a half down the track, you will get free doctor's visits. Free prescriptions will kick in next year. I'm focused on doing the things that I can do that can kick in and that Kiwis will notice as a difference.
16: Both pledged to continue the in-work tax credit if petrol prices remain high. Firefighters have downed tools tonight at Queenstown's Walter Peak, where fire's still uncontained and smoke billowing from shoreline slopes. 25 firefighters and support personnel, along with 6 choppers, have managed to extinguish a significant area of fire and will return tomorrow morning. Police are still investigating an improvised explosive device found yesterday evening outside Auckland's Maungafau train station in the back of a stolen vehicle. The device was removed from near the station in Mount Eden by the Defence Force Bomb Squad last night and disposed of. NZIER's latest quarterly survey of business opinion finds they aren't fretting. It shows a net 40% of firms expect the general economic outlook to improve in coming months. That's up from 14% last quarter. NZIER Deputy Chief Executive Christina Leung says that's despite many companies suffering a lack of demand and uncertainty over oil prices and global events.
19: Once again, we're seeing this gap develop between firms experiencing weak activity but expecting better times ahead.
16: That's news. In sport, Kiwis League coach Stacey Jones is confident in the makeup of the 23-man squad he's named for the World Cup. Newly eligible Newcastle NRL duo Kalen Ponga and Dane Gagai join Warriors forwards Jacob Laban and Tanner Stowers-Smith as the 4 uncapped players. Jones says injuries and suspensions have made picking a balanced squad tricky.
20: The new players coming in, and we've got a couple of old players coming back. You know, Jerome Hughes, Cody Nikarima, who haven't been a part of the squad for a few years. And I feel the rest of the group were a huge part of our, you know, this Kiwi squad for the last 3 or 4 years.
16: Golfer Stephen Elker has toiled through a troublesome back and a sick caddy to a 3rd PGA Seniors Tour title in his last 4 attempts. The Hamiltonian secured a one-shot victory, even though he pulled out of the Pro-Am of the tour's latest event in Pennsylvania through injury, then lost regular caddy Troy Martin halfway through the first round. That's sport. I'm Stuart Willey.
0: 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Nice and fine, we've got sou'westers for a time, 6 the overnight low. Tomorrow morning, cloud clearing to fine with light winds and a high of 16. Fine on Thursday.
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It is the Hits with Bryn. How are you going? Temperatures set to warm up this week, which is great news. We are, what, about halfway through spring now? Do want it to get warmer. It's been wet and windy and miserable the last few months, so I'm looking forward to some warmer, hopefully sunnier weather. Here's Taylor Swift, The Hits.

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1: Couldn't go on holiday? Well, an affordable solution is take the kids to the airport and they can watch other families go on holiday.
2: And if that fails, well, hey, at least we've got the music part sorted.
0: That's right. Keep it locked on here on The Hits.

Swiss Brin. Another chance to get in the draw. The Hit Sporting Call will play 8 a.m. tomorrow. Celebrating the new Sense and Sensibility movie, you could win a trip to New York. The Hits.

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1: Big Hit, Natasha Bedingfield on the Hits Nights with Bryn. I see the big leaders debate on TVNZ1 tonight. Jack Tame doing a great job as the adjudicator. The two Chrises going head-to-head in the debate. I've had it on but not really been paying attention. Did see a story today, though, about the election. Business owners are putting a pin in hiring and investing until they know what the next government will look like, which I think is, you know, fair enough. The election is next month. Here's the good news, though. A survey of more than 500 small and medium businesses shows optimism is actually on the rise. So they're nervous, but hopeful at the same time, which is basically how I feel before I turn the microphone on. If you run a business, tell me, are you holding off on, you know, a big investment or hiring people before the election? Or maybe you're just pushing ahead and you're feeling really good about the next year ahead. Would love to know. Text in on 4487. Paula Cole, I've got her coming up and a big hit to Imagine Dragons next. It is The Hits.
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0: Everywhere on iHeartRadio, it is the Hits Nights with Bryn. Have you ever been hit by a ball at a sports event? Would love to know. Text me on 4487. Maybe you're, you know, just enjoying a game of tennis or rugby, football, and then before you know it, a ball smacks you in the face. There's been a bit of tennis drama. Daniil Medvedev has apologised after his China Open semi-final against Novak Djokovic ended abruptly. He was disqualified after whacking a ball into the stands following the concession of a point, and it hit a spectator in the eye, which isn't good. He has said he's sorry, and he hopes the fan's okay. But maybe this is something that's happened to you and you have sympathy for the spectator because you were smacked in the face by a ball too. Text me 4487. Michelle Branch coming up. Luke Combs after 9, the Hits.
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15: In this update, the battle to be our next Prime Minister's heating up between Nationals' Christopher Luxon and Labour's Chris Hipkins. The two have gone head-to-head over living costs, health and tax in a scrappy TVNZ leaders' debate in Auckland this evening. Both sides claim they're open to more bipartisanship in education. Hipkins says he'd keep Nationals' phone ban, but slow down the new curriculum rollout, scrap charter schools and leave more decisions to schools. He's also fended off a challenge from Luxon about school meetings.
16: We'll bring back free, locally produced, healthy school lunches.
17: And is it costing more? Is it funded?
16: Yes, it will cost more, and we're going to prioritise that funding. It's in our fiscal plan. You would be able to make the same claim if you actually had a fiscal plan.
15: Luxon's talked up his government's track record on attendance and building classrooms.
17: Chris and I had the same amount of money. He ended up building a classroom for $1.2 million. I do it for $600,000. I get 1,400 more
16: that's
17: classrooms.
16: That's so misleading.
15: A woman who jumped into Opotiki's Otara River fleeing police on Sunday has been found dead in the sea north of Whakatane this afternoon. A 33-year-old man who entered the river with her was located and arrested today and faces multiple charges, including dangerous driving and failing to stop. Police have confirmed an Omani co-pilot accused of attacking his captain on a flight from Dubai to Tel Aviv studied in New Zealand for 6 months. Immigration records show Hamam al-Hamami did some flight training here from 2018, offered by a UK company that no longer operates here. Tauranga City Council's heeding an investigation into Mount Maunganui's fatal landslide and putting in plans at another high-risk area. Parts of Tauranga Historic Village were closed during orange and red rain warnings due to a large neighbouring bank under a trigger action response plan. Local business chamber boss Matt Cowley says the plan only covers a small area.
18: The good news is that it's just a 20 or 30 metre strip next to the bank, and most of the village is actually based out of it.
15: That's news. In sport, Tana Umanga has left the All Blacks squad in no doubt as to what it means to be without the Bledisloe Cup. The former captain was in the 2003 side that won it back for the first time in 5 years, and it hasn't left New Zealand shores since. Now, the All Blacks defence coach, Umanga, says he's expressed to the team about how much it hurt to be on sides that went close before finally getting it back.
19: What the cup means to us, and you know, like the people that have played for it and coached for it, and you know, some of those things that have happened to those people, you know, it means a lot personally to me. So you know, I've just shared that with the group, and you know, it's up to them now.
15: The All Blacks team is named on Thursday. Baseball's Chicago White Sox have continued their winning run in the MLB playoffs. A 4-3 victory over Cleveland has given them a 2-0 lead in their best of five series. That's sport. I'm Stuart Willing.
0: 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Nice and fine, we've got sou'westers for a time, 6 the overnight low. Tomorrow morning, cloud clearing to fine with light winds and a high of 16. Fine on Thursday.
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Nas on the hits. He'll be bringing his romantic tour to Auckland next year. Three massive shows next March at Eden Park. He's one of the world's great entertainers. Don't miss the tour of the year. You can grab your tickets now, livenation.co.nz. 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

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Our colors will fade eventually, so if our time is running out, day after day, we'll make the mundane a masterpiece. Oh my, my, oh my, my love, I take one look at you, you're taking me out.

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0: Okay, I don't know if that's recommended.
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0: That's right, Megan. Keep it locked on.

0: hits. If you're in need of a giggle tonight, check out the Comedy Wildlife Photography Awards. They've been judged. A record year, 10,000 entries. My favourite is a spicy orangutan is the caption of the photo. It's an orangutan pulling the finger directly at the camera, which I think is very funny. Here's Ed Sheeran, the hits.
1: When your legs don't work like they used to before, and I can't sweep you off of your feet,

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0: Latest from Drax Project, DADA, lovely Kiwi band. It is the Hits Nights with Bryn. You can listen everywhere on iHeartRadio. Have you noticed at Woolworths, the 3 for 20 special is gone? And I think for a lot of people, that was the whole weekly shop strategy. Get 3 meats for 20 bucks, pretty good special. It has changed, so I think they're now doing a 3 for $24.99. And some of the products have changed too. It now includes rump steak, which is a great option to include. Is this something you look out for when you go to Woolies, the 3 for 20 special? Well, it's now 3 for, let's just call it 25, $24.99. Pearl Jam coming up and Harry Styles next. You're on the Hits.
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0: The Hits with Bryn on Taco Tuesday. It is the official Taco Tuesday, by the way. I actually made myself a quesadilla today. I had some wraps left over and some chicken I cooked up a couple days ago that needed to be eaten. And so I chucked it in the wraps, put some cheese in there, and then grilled it. Beautiful. Big fan of Mexican food. Gwen Stefani's coming up, and I've got Benny Boone after 10. It is The Hits.
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14: In this update, the major party leaders have butted heads over pledges to call out coalition partners behaving badly. National's Christopher Luxon and Labour's Chris Hipkins have faced off at the TVNZ leaders debate. It says the latest One News Varian poll has both National and Labour below 30%, meaning leaders will have to work with coalition partners in a governing arrangement. Hipkins called out Luxon's track record.
15: You did not stand up for migrant communities when Winston Peters and Shane Jones said absolutely racist things about them. A butter chicken tsunami. Winston Peters said that Chinese people lie like flatfish, and you did nothing about that.
14: Luxon says he's called out offensive remarks in the coalition as he attacked the last Labour government's ministers.
16: But Chris, you had sole power in the last 3 years and you had a number of ministers. You had a justice minister that, you know, resisted arrest. You had a Stuart Nash that was sharing secrets from cabinet to donors.
15: All right.
14: Hipkins promised to immediately sack MPs in a future coalition if they expressed racist sentiment. Queenstown police have paused an extensive search for missing 47-year-old Brazilian woman Erica Rodriguez Coelho. She hasn't been seen since September 18 with her car found at Skipper Saddle. The government's formally signed a regional deal with three Otago Lakes councils. It increases planning coordination on housing, transport and health over the next 30 years, and ministers pledged to meet local leaders every 6 months. The deal was meant to be signed in August, but was postponed for a national leadership vote. Russia's urging people not to listen to rumours about a plague outbreak after a lab worker died of pneumonia. The 28-year-old worked at a plague research centre in Siberia. Donald Trump says it's a big problem for Russia and is offering American help.
17: It's a rough disease. You know, that's a disease we used to be able to control, but somehow those microbes have gotten stronger and smarter. They're like an army. The germs have really become relatively stronger than they were.
14: That's news. In sport, an All Blacks assistant coach with an intimate knowledge of what it means not to have the Bledisloe Cup wants to make sure it stays in New Zealand. Tana Umanga was part of the side that handed the Trans-Tasman silverware over to the Wallabies in 1998 before winning it back 5 years later. Now the defence coach ahead of Saturday's first test, Umanga has been asked if he thought the All Blacks would hang on to it this long.
18: That was my expectation, I think. And I was part of the team that won it back. Took us, you know, a couple of goes at it. Some were quite heartbreaking, the ones we lost.
14: Back-to-back World Darts champion Luke Littler has been knocked out in the semi-finals of the World Youth Championships for the second year running. However, the 19-year-old will console himself with the fact his million-pound paydays for his World Championship victories over the last 2 years dwarf the youth event's £15,000 winner's prize. That's sport. I'm Stuart Willey.
19: 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Nice and fine, we've got sou'westers for a time, 6 the overnight low. Tomorrow morning, cloud clearing to fine with light winds and a high of 16. Fine on Thursday.
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I used to meet you down on Woods Creek Road. You did your hair up like you were famous.

Hits with Bryn. Not too long to wait until Olivia Dean is in the country next weekend. She plays massive show at Auckland's Western Springs Bowl. It is sold out. She's in Australia at the moment. Had a few friends post on their Instagram stories last night from her Melbourne show. And there's a big curtain reveal without, you know, giving too much away. Did leave me wondering how they're going to do that at Western Springs Bowl. It's the Hits.

0: Hey, Jono, Ben and Megan here with some school holiday tips keeping you sane and the kids occupied.
1: Couldn't go on holiday? 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
1: You're on the hits. So petrol has hit its highest since the Iran-US war began. 91 averaging 350.6 a litre on the Gaspy app. Apparently more oil is being released, which should help stop prices spiralling further. Oh, well, I'll believe it when I see it. I've got Justin Timberlake coming up. Here's Maroon 5.

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1: Yo, kia ora, this is Cody. Love's all around. You're listening to our new song, All Day. All Day is about not forgetting where you come from. No matter where the world takes us, we bring the

0: Kiwi music from Coterie all day. It is the Hits Nights with Bryn. You can rate that song. Tell us about the music we play. What do you love listening to and what you're sick of hearing? Be honest as well, because your answers directly control what we play on the hits. 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By helping us out, you can be in to win a Ninja Slushie. These are so popular right now. It's all thanks to Noel Leeming and Shark Ninja. Noel Leeming's massive sellout is on now. 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Alanis Morissette coming up. Shaboozy next. You're on the hits.
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0: Late Night Tuesday, The Hits with Bryn. I feel like every day there's a new story that comes out from a whistleblower at an AI company saying these things are going to take over the world and destroy humanity. A whistleblower is claiming reckless AI firms can't actually control their own models. There was that story last week from OpenAI. They have sort of gassed the latest version of ChatGPT because something's gone wrong, apparently. Man, you know things are bad when the people building the robots are saying, it's doing its own thing. Oh my goodness, how long do you think humanity has left? Can text in 4487. Jimmy Eat World coming up, Morgan Wallen next year on The Hits.
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9: In this update, the battle to be our next Prime Minister's heating up between National's Christopher Luxon and Labour's Chris Hipkins. The two have gone head-to-head over living costs, health and tax in a scrappy TVNZ leaders debate in Auckland this evening. Both sides claim they're open to more bipartisanship in education. Hipkins says he'd keep National's phone ban, but slow down the new curriculum rollout and scrap charter schools. He also fended off a challenge from Luxon about school meals.
10: We'll bring back free, locally produced, healthy school lunches.
11: Is it costing more? Is it funded?
10: Yes, it will cost more, and we're going to prioritise that funding. It's in our fiscal plan. You would be able to make the same claim if you actually had a fiscal plan.
9: Luxon's talked up his government's track record on attendance and building classrooms.
11: Chris and I had the same amount of money. He ended up building a classroom for $1.2 million. I do it for $600,000. I get 1,400 more classrooms.
10: That's so misleading.
9: Firefighters have downed tools tonight at Queenstown's Walter Peak, where a fire is still uncontained, with flames visible and smoke billowing from shoreline slopes. 25 firefighters and support personnel, along with six choppers, have managed to extinguish a significant area of fire and will return tomorrow morning. Police are still investigating an improvised explosive device found yesterday evening outside Auckland's Maungafau train station in the back of a stolen vehicle. The device was removed from near the station in Mount Eden by the Defence Force Bomb Squad and disposed of. Businesses could be spending more on increasing staff next year. The latest NZIER quarterly business survey shows a net 40% of companies expect general economics to improve. Deputy Chief Executive Christina Leung says many find demand for their products is still weak. She says another issue could affect hiring.
12: Reporting it increasingly difficult to find skilled workers. So as hiring demand starts to improve, it appears that we're seeing these labour shortages for skilled workers become more acute.
9: That's news. In sport, NBA basketball star Victor Wembanyama reckons he'll reap the rewards of his training stint with French rugby team Provence. The 7'4" San Antonio centre says he's taken physical and mental lessons from the cross-code experience.
13: The kind of team spirit they have over there, very inspiring. The relationships between teammates and coaches and fans. It was so interesting for me. The training in itself was really hard. I think it was really good for the vestibular system and new movement patterns and new ways to develop strength as well.
9: A swag of current and former Warriors have been named in the Tonga and Samoa squads for the Rugby League World Cup starting next week. Former Kiwis captain Dylan Watene-Zeleżniak has been selected for Tonga. The flying winger played the last of his 13 tests for New Zealand at the 2022 World Cup. The Tor Samoa group includes Warriors 5'8 Chanel Harris-Tavita and former teammate Jazz Tivanga, who's fresh from helping Wakefield Trinity to a UK Super League title in his first season. That's sport. I'm Stuart Willey.
14: 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Nice and fine, we've got sou'westers for a time, 6 the overnight low. Tomorrow morning, cloud clearing to fine with light winds and a high of 16. Fine on Thursday.
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17: I knew it, I knew you.
15: The Hats.

You're on the hits. I mentioned this earlier. Daniil Medvedev has been disqualified from his China Open tennis semi-final against Novak Djokovic. He whacked a ball into the stands following the concession of a point, and it hit a spectator in the eye. I've just seen the video. Man, pretty powerful ball to the face. It's the hits.

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0: Okay, I don't know if that's recommended.
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0: 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Keep it

0: The Hits with Bryn, that wraps up Tuesday night with me. I did see it on the telly earlier tonight, the One News Leaders debate, the two Chrises, Luxon versus Hipkins. Did you watch it? Was it any good? Is it worth going back onto TVNZ Plus and re-watching it? Let me know, text in on 4487. I was going to say, surely there's a highlights package, but it's an election campaign. There's not really too many highlights, is there? Extreme coming up, Dua Lipa next on The Hits. I'll catch you tomorrow.
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4: People, you know, now and again will come up and ask for a photo. 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
11: Cocaine use is on the rise in New Zealand. 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

0: Jane Austen's England. 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
8: 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The leaders also tackled some quickfire questions from Jack Tame.
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9: The All Blacks winning the Rugby World Cup next year or the Warriors winning the Premiership?
11: Oh no, that's impossible.
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9: Should parents be allowed to take their kids out of school for a family holiday?
11: No, I would prefer they didn't.
8: Meanwhile, Opportunity still holds the balance of power with its 8 seats, making it the potential kingmaker in the latest One News Varian poll. But Chris Luxon has ruled out working with the party. Queenstown's proposed gondola has cleared a major hurdle with more than $260 million in private funding agreed in principle.
12: The Queenstown cable car will link the tourist town with Frankton, Queenstown Airport and Ladies Mile. It's backed by Southern Infrastructure Limited and lending's coming from Private Capital Group, an improved fund manager through the Active Investor Plus visa. Infrastructure Minister Chris Bishop says securing financing of this scale is significant.
8: In sport, Kiwis coach Stacey Jones is content at dealing with the short turnaround from the NRL season to the World Cup. He's picked a 23-man squad, including 4 uncapped players, 10 featured in the penultimate round of the playoffs. And Alex de Minaur has pulled out injured from his China Tennis Open final with Novak Djokovic in Beijing after both men needed medical treatment. Djokovic won the 67-minute first set in a tiebreak. That's your news feed. I'm Bryn Rudkin. 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Cloudy skies clearing this morning to a fine day. We've got light winds, 16 the high and 8 overnight. Tomorrow mainly fine, chance of a shower and 19.
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14: Yeah, they're going to be back next week. Hayley here filling in. Happy Wednesday. Hope it's gone off to a good start.

0: You're on the hits. Happy Wednesday, Hayley in for John and Ben and Megan. They are taking some time off their school holidays, back next week. I was talking about on the show yesterday, if you missed it, the NZ Herald has a very, very sobering article about Legionnaire's disease. That is the disease that you can get from handling compost or potting mix, particularly the ones that come from the bags. And they've said over the last year, 152 cases have been reported. 135 people around the country have been hospitalised from it. Canterbury being a big area for it in the South Island, two-thirds are coming from Canterbury. 36 people there have been hospitalised from it. So they're saying if you're in the garden, springtime, a lot of people are, and you're handling compost or potting mix, do it outside. Don't open it in the garden shed. You want a big open space. Wear gloves, a mask, preferably an N95 mask, one that fits and is pretty solid, and get the garden hose and dampen the mix in the bag, because there's less chance of then the particles of Legionnaire's disease kind of going up into the air. It can be deadly. There are many, many people that have really sadly passed away from it. So just bear that in mind, okay? Those tips: mask, gloves, dampen it down. You do it outside and then wash your hands really well after too, after you've done the gardening. Coming up on the show, we've got different moments from John and Ben and Megan. In case you missed them, keeping the seat warm, and we've got some great ones coming up throughout the day. It's the hits.
1: John and Ben and Megan. Cheers to Dilma, making the world a better tea.
2: Do try.
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0: You're on the Hits. I'm in for Jono, Ben and Megan. I've been naively thinking that all of these election signs have been blowing over in the wind. No, it finally caught it on. People were pushing them over when every sign bar one political party was over the other day.

0: Sam Fender, Olivia Dean. She's going to be here in the country in just a week and a half. It's rained me in on the hits. I have been saying, this whole school holidays, I've been saying, oh, it's so nice. There's just no rush in the morning. It's more relaxed. That's what I love about school holidays. And then hubby went, oh, yeah, because you haven't been here in the mornings. And I went, oh, yeah, that's why, because I've been working a little bit earlier, that's why the mornings have felt way less rushed, because I haven't had to deal with the kids. So in his defence, he doesn't have to get them out of the house, which is always nice. But, yeah, we're on the last few days, really, of school holidays, and then the kids fire into term four. Johnny, Ben and Megan, they have taken some time off. They are going to be back next week. But I want to take you back to this time when Johnny was talking about how early he dragged the family along for dinner.
1: I want to open this up, 0800 The Hits, the earliest dinner you've eaten. I got into organisation mode. So we're away in Whangamata over the weekend, and there's the Whangamata Club. Now imagine this, you know, salty fishermen, singlets, beards, stubby fingers, that sort of stuff, you know. And it gets busy, and they have a draw. So if you're like, you got a member's card, you can win meat. Raffles of meat. Yeah, and just your stocks.
2: Is it like a RSA vibe?
1: Essentially. Tables and you. Yeah. Imagine what you're thinking of. That's exactly it.
2: Okay.
1: And so I'm stressing out. I'm like, the draw's tonight. And it's a big draw. You know, it's a big cash draw, like $500 or something. And, you know, the meat raffles. And it was like, every member's going to be there. They're all going to be eating. We're going to get an early family. So I've dragged them along to the bloody club. I won't say the time. I'll see if you can beat me. Okay, 0800 The Hits. Earliest dinner you've had. Okay. I won't tell you the time just yet. But I dragged them along there, and it was broad daylight. Broad daylight. The kitchen hadn't even opened.
2: Oh.
1: They weren't even ready. It reminded me of you turning up to the airport, and customs wasn't even open.
3: Thanks, we're ready to go, yeah.
1: And we're all just like sitting around with our knives and forks waiting, and then by the time we wrapped it up, I was like, I don't know what meal we just had.
3: Yeah, it's just like lunch, because you don't eat lunch, so maybe it was lunch.
1: It was teetering, definitely teetering on knocking on the door
3: lunch
1: of lunch.
3: Dinner,
2: was
3: maybe.
2: It worth it? Did you win anything in the raffle?
1: No, didn't win anything in the raffle. I wasn't so much about the raffle, it was getting all the kids in there and fed, because we had a whole bunch of kids that needed to be fed.
2: Oh, right, okay.
1: And then we walked out, it was still blazing hot sun. So 0800 The Hits, 4487, see if you can beat me. I won't name the time just yet, but the earliest dinner you've had.
2: Maybe you can. We had a 5 p.m. most nights.
1: Do you eat at 5?
2: Yeah.
3: I just got kids.
1: Yeah.
2: And then you're like, well, either we do two shifts or we just eat at 5.
1: Yeah. How do you find that?
2: Good, actually.
3: It's probably quite good for your hours, you know, as well.
2: Yeah,
3: so, you know.
2: You like digest your meal. And sometimes when we do eat later, I'm like, oh, I don't know, going to bed, I feel like I'm
1: stodgy
2: and bogged down. And
1: 5 o'clock, that's an early dinner.
2: It is.
1: But I tell you what, I can beat 5 o'clock.
2: Can you?
1: I can beat 5 o'clock.
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20: In this update, the two Chrises have clashed over whether they'd call out coalition partners for bad behaviour as both major parties poll below 30%. Crews are heading back to the Walter Peak fire above Lake Wakatipu this morning. UK counter-terrorism police have arrested a 22-year-old man over the incident near an RAF defence base. And Kiwis coach Stacey Jones has revealed Warriors dummy half Wade Egan turned down advances to join the squad for the World Cup. 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Cloudy skies clearing this morning to a fine day. We've got light winds, 16 the high and 8 overnight. Tomorrow mainly fine, chance of a shower and 19.
18: Start your day funny side up. Jono, Ben and Megan.
0: Yeah, the bank next week. You're stuck with me, Hayley here filling in. Big thanks to Delmar, our show sponsor, making the world a better tea. I'm just reading about how Terry the turtle from Nelson in the aquarium there passed away. They did an autopsy on a very old turtle and found out he died from internal bleeding, likely caused by old age. That was a waste of money.

0: Taylor Swift on the hits. She's had a great fortnight. She has released new music, given us essentially a short film that is the video clip for a new song, Patient Zero, and also taken home 3 Video Music Awards for the MTV VMAs, making her the most awarded artist in the history of that. So it's been a good fortnight for her, something that's probably not very uncommon. Jono B and Megan, they're back next week. I'm playing moments from the show that you may have missed. And Jono was talking about how early he dragged the family out for dinner. And then he decided to open up the phone lines, find out when other people had had an early dinner, and then reveal if his was earlier.
1: Just trying to find the earliest dinner time. I, over the weekend, dragged the family along to this restaurant before the restaurant was even open. Now, I haven't said what time it was. Megan, you're saying consistently you're eating at 5 o'clock?
2: 5, yep.
1: A lot of texts coming through. 5, quarter past 5, 5:30, quarter to 6, early dinners.
2: Mm-hmm.
1: I was 4:30.
3: Oh, 4:30, right.
1: 4:30?
3: Yeah.
2: You were eating at 4:30?
1: Yeah.
2: Wow.
3: Yeah, I was surprised. Yeah, I mean, I guess I can see why the kitchen wasn't quite open for the dinner service.
1: What is this? Almost a lunch-dinner situation. Yeah.
2: Were you like the very first meal they put out?
1: Yeah. We're knocking on the house because they didn't open till 4-ish, basically.
2: So for prep.
1: Yeah.
3: yeah, true.
1: That was really weird. And to walk back out into broad daylight too. And I know it's summertime, so it's still light after you've eaten dinner now. But like, this is daylight. Still blazing afternoon. I felt like, should we catch the bus back to the Ryman?
3: Yeah.
1: Have a cup of tea.
3: Get it all done. Yeah.
1: Phone up, talk back. Listen to Marcus Lush.
2: Yeah. Also, if you're not used to eating that early, did you have to hit second dinner?
1: Yeah, that's the problem.
3: Oh, yeah. If you go, in the
1: around
3: weekends.
1: About 8:39, you're hungry again. You're right. So, I don't know what meal I created there was, but it didn't feel right.
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0: CC. 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
4: You're listening to The Hits. Big operation currently underway is a very large fire near Queenstown on Lake Wakatipu is blazing. Strong wind coming as well, which is never great for a large vegetation fire, they're calling it. Currently it's not contained. It's The Hits.

0: It's Shaggy. Bit of a guilty pleasure there. You're on the hits. You know when you get to a certain age and you go, oh, I just can't be bothered with that. Like my kids asked me how I was going to celebrate my birthday this week and I went, oh, you know, birthdays are less of a deal, big deal when you're older and they couldn't really understand it. Well, Megan's son turns out is a bit of an old soul because he had a realisation that he was over it during his own birthday party.
1: Now, in our family, we do birthday extravaganzas. So it's kind of, it goes for like a week or a weekend, a few days. Jono and Ben always... you're anti the birthday.
2: Well, we're not anti. So we're just like, it drags on for too long. We're not. You've got your one day, you have your celebration, you move on. You guys are doing friends' dinners, family dinners.
1: Well, because otherwise, how do you celebrate with everyone?
2: Then you're going away on a... Then Andrew, your husband who had his birthday last weekend, has had three events already. Then you're bloody going away to a hotel on the weekend.
1: Yeah, that's just the two of us.
2: What's that? Is that more birthday celebrating?
1: Yeah.
2: Yeah.
1: We just like to celebrate when someone's, you know, you like to celebrate someone's birth. Anyway.
2: You always like to check in. I just like to celebrate people that I love.
1: Yeah.
2: And respect. What's so wrong with that?
1: What's wrong with that?
2: She comes back, we'll just try and make us feel bad.
1: Okay. I organise the birthday presents around here because these two are like, doing group birthday presents now?
2: And well, up until your arrival, we had an anti-present arrangement.
1: All you have to do is put in the split money amount and I organise it. It's very low maintenance.
2: To be honest, I don't mind. To be honest, I don't. I know Ben.
1: You're just stepping in to play the Ben part because it's
2: a bugbear for him. That he's like, we've started presents now. Everyone gets a present on their birthday.
1: What's wrong with that?
2: to be honest, not much. Like I can't see any issues with it. To be honest,
1: How dare you make that person feel special on their day?
2: Yeah.
1: Anyway, so yeah, the birthday...
2: He was put off by you because your first birthday on the show was a milestone one.
1: And you had
2: a big billboard on the screen out in reception and I think he thought that was too extravagant. So that's put him off birthdays.
1: Do you know what? That's what happens when you care about people. They give it back to you.
2: Okay.
1: Anyway, so the extravaganza wrapped up and it finished up with the family on Sunday. They all came over to our house and I had
2: made
1: a big cake. Andrew is a really good baker, so I wanted to make him an extravagant cake.
2: And I'll say it again, magnificent looking cake. You could enter that into the national cake champs, if there is such a thing.
1: But I made it and I put in a lot of effort. It was a ginger cake. It had like coffee, cream cheese icing. It had like homemade hokey pokey bits and a caramel drizzle. Mm. And it was quite intense. It was very rich. And so we all had a little bit. The kids tried it as well. And we're all sitting there tapped out after eating all day. And that's when my son, who is four, gets up and he's like, I need to go and do some yoga after that cake.
2: Work it off?
1: And I was like, excuse me.
2: Has he done yoga before?
1: Oh, like once or twice.
2: Right.
1: Once or twice he's done it because they have.

0: Yeah, I mean, the adults, they're just like kids, except they talk about boring stuff, don't they? From a kid's point of view.
1: Yeah.
0: So I can see why yoga would have taken precedent over
1: He's like, third party. I'm done with this. Let's wrap this
0: exactly.
1: up.
0: Exactly. He's a one-party guy.
2: Jono, Ben and Megan. Cheers to Dilma, making the world a better tea.
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17: In this update, a large fire above Queenstown's Lake Wakatipu is still burning out of control after growing to around 390 hectares at Walter Peak. Callum from the Hits Dunedin says firefighting was suspended overnight.
18: It's a fire emergency. Say 15 firefighters and 4 helicopters will resume ground and air operations there this morning.
17: Chris Luxon and Chris Hipkins have tried to show voters their relatable side, facing some quickfire questions in the TVNZ leaders' debate. Neither supported banning fireworks, but both were split on sport, Hipkins backing the Warriors winning a premiership, while Luxon picked the All Blacks to win the Rugby World Cup. Lawyers are warning deepfake

0: could become fake evidence in court as more people represent themselves in the family court. Partner with law firm Lane Neave, Aaron Hunt, says AI-generated images and audio present a new challenge for the courts.
1: If you are in the court and evidence has been provided to you, is what you're seeing, what you're hearing, what they're providing, is that genuine? Unless you're actually there witnessing the event, can you trust what you're seeing?
0: And Auckland Council's promising to have potholes filled on the busiest roads within 24 hours. For other less popular roads, the goal will be 5 working days. In sport, 7 bidders are in the race to host the 2036 Olympic Games. India, Qatar, South Africa, South Korea, Germany, Hungary and Turkey are in talks. And Kiwis coach Stacey Jones is content to dealing with the short turnaround from the NRL season to the World Cup. He's picked a 23-man squad, including 4 uncapped players, 10 featured in the penultimate round of the playoffs. That's your newsfeed. I'm Bryn Rudkin. 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Cloudy skies clearing this morning to a fine day. We've got light winds, 16 the high and 8 overnight. Tomorrow mainly fine, chance of a shower and 19.
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3: Hey, Jono, Ben and Megan
2: on The Hits. They're back next week. Hayley filling in. I have a cheeky double pass to see The Fray live. They've announced they're coming to the country as part of their Summer of Light tour. And if you want to go see them February next year in Auckland at Event Finder Stadium, give me a call right now for that double pass to The Fray. 0800 The Hits.

0: It's Imagine Dragons on the hits. I've got a double pass to get you to these guys.
1: The Hits welcomes The Fray.
0: They are coming here to the country as part of their Summer of Light tour February next year, Eventfinder Stadium in Auckland, and we are giving away a double pass every single day. Their breakout masterpiece. You can hear it now, How to Save a Life. It's been 58 weeks on the Billboard Hot 100 charts. It is an incredible anthem, incredible song. And Janine, you've got that double pass.
2: Oh, awesome. What a great way to start the morning.
0: I know. That's made the commute to work a little bit better.
2: It has, actually.
0: Yeah. What do you like at concerts, Janine?
2: I love the atmosphere, the vibe. Yeah, just everything.
0: Yeah, I love that. Hubby and I, the last one we went to, we ate so much sugar to try and keep ourselves awake for it, like tired parents. Hey, I hope you have the best time at the Fray, okay? Just quickly, who would you take?
2: Oh, good question. Probably my husband.
0: Yeah, I think so. You might be in trouble otherwise.
2: Yeah, exactly.
0: Yeah. Hey, have a great time.
2: Thank you so much.
0: There's no problem. And if you want to check out more details or grab yourself some tickets as well, ticketek.co.nz. You're on the hits.
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6: You're listening to the Hits. School holidays. Slowly starting to feel like they are beginning to wrap up. A few more days left. I'm sure a lot of parents are relieved. It can feel like a long 2 weeks sometimes. I love school holidays. I just love seeing the kids more. And I love seeing them relax, have more time to play. I love it. I'm going to miss this stage. It's the Hits.
7: They say the holy water's watered down, and this town's lost its faith. Our colors will fade.

0: Bruno Mars. He's going to be here in the country doing three shows March next year. It's the hits. He originally announced one show and then he was so popular he had to add a second and then eventually a third. So that's how much Kiwis love Bruno. Johnny, Ben and Megan, they are back next week, taking a bit of time off for these school holidays, and I am taking you back through moments of the show, including this one when they were reminiscing about the old phone number 018.
1: 018. Do you remember the phone service 018? It was kind of like Google, wasn't it? It was Google with judgment because you had to deal with a real person that you were trying to get a number from.
2: Yeah, that's right. So, yeah, if you wanted to call someone, you could just call. If you didn't have the phone book handy lying
3: around.
2: You
3: could just call 018 and ask for someone's, all of their details.
2: Yeah, well, very trusting back then in the 90s, weren't we?
1: Well, because you had, a lot of people would have their name, their middle name, their last name, their address, phone number. Just printed in this giant book.
2: Even
1: for access for anyone.
2: Sir Edmund Hillary did it as well.
3: So, crazy.
2: Like, I remember like...
3: So you know how these days when you're like, how did you get my number? Back then,
2: yeah,
3: it was like...
1: Well, the phone book, mate.
3: Yeah.
2: One of the greatest New Zealanders ever had it in the phone book, you know?
1: So, it's like we've just dialed back a bit on the old personal information, so we're just going to see if 018 still exists. The telecom,
2: service. Surely not.
4: Welcome to 018. I'm Glenn, your friendly AI agent. Are you looking for a residential or business number?
1: Yes.
4: What's the name of the business and where in New Zealand is it located?
1: Denny's, White Owl Park.
4: Thanks. I'll also need the location, like the city, town or suburb in New Zealand where Denise's business is. Can you tell me that?
2: I haven't quite nailed it.
1: Denny's in White Owl Park. North Shore, Auckland, Denny's.
4: Just to confirm, you're looking for a business called Denny's and One Alpaca on the North Shore in Auckland.
2: Alpaca, jeez. Glenn, mate, come on.
4: Business name for me.
2: Pull it together.
3: Glenn.
1: You know, they sacked a lot of people.
2: Okay, D-E-N-N-Y-S.
4: Thanks for spelling that out.
2: Yeah,
4: you're after Denny's on the North Shore in Auckland.
2: Yeah,
3: that's what we said.
4: Just want to make sure I've got it right before I look up the number.
1: That's the one, Glenn.
4: No worries. I found a result for Denny's Wairau Park on the North Shore.
1: Yay!
4: The number is 09443 8359. Have you got that?
1: We've got that.
2: We've got it.
1: Thank you, Glenn.
4: Awesome. Glad I could help. Have a great day.
3: Is this Patrick Gower?
4: Nope. This is Glenn from Directory Assistance. If you need another business number in New Zealand, just let me know. Otherwise, have a good one.
2: Hey, Glenn. I feel like you're trying to wrap us up. What are you doing for the rest of the day?
4: I'm just here to help you find business numbers in New Zealand. Nothing else on my agenda.
3: Are you okay? You seem a bit feisty, Glenn.
1: Have you got a family at home, Glenn?
4: You're cracking me up. I'm all business, no family, just here to help with phone numbers. If you need another business number, hit me with the details. Otherwise, I'll say goodbye for now.
2: Glenn, you're trying to wrap us up about 10 times.
3: What do you like, Glenn? What's your hobbies?
2: Yeah, what's your favourite thing?
4: Ha, you're curious. Honestly, my favourite thing is nailing the right phone number on the first try. It's a weird hobby, but hey, it keeps me busy. I need another business number or are we all sorted for now?
1: Glenn, are you done with talking to us?
4: I'm always here if you need another business number. Otherwise, I'll let you get on with your day. Say the word if you want to look up something else.
1: We'll let you get on with your day, shall we?
4: Sounds good.
2: Hey, Glenn.
4: Thanks for the chat.
2: Have an awesome
4: day.
2: Wait, Glenn. Glenn, go. Don't go. You still there?
4: Yep, I'm still here. If you need another business number, just let me know. Otherwise, I'll head off.
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2: But you can help us with a business number?
4: Of course I can help with a business number. 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
1: That's when he's got joy in his voice.
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3: Love you.
2: Yeah, bye, mate. Call us tomorrow.
4: You got it. Take care. Have a good one. Catch you next time.
1: They definitely gave him the personality trait of like an engineering uni student who doesn't want to be like that.
5: Jono, Ben and Megan. On the hits.
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0: You're on the hits. We're on iHeartRadio as well. A bit of a heads up. If you're shopping at Woolworths, you know their three for $20 special that has been around for years. It might be sausages, mints, anything like that. That is no longer a thing. They have increased the prices. Now it's three for $24.99, essentially $25, which feels like a steep increase. $5 just like that overnight. So three for $20. $4.99. Can't forget that it's 1 cent off $25. That is the new thing if you're going to be shopping at Woolies. Just another thing to cry over at the supermarket, really, isn't it? Isn't it? We are mainly eating chicken in our household because chicken breast over the last 10 years has only increased in price 3% as opposed to like 150% for beef mince and stuff like that. So there you go. Johnny, Ben and Megan, they are back next week. They have taken a little bit of time off. So I'm keeping the seat warm playing moments from the show that you may have missed. And we've got some great ones coming up on the hits.
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8: In this update, Chris Luxon and Chris Hipkins went head-to-head in last night's TVNZ Leaders debate, promising action on prostate cancer screening and soaring petrol prices. Meanwhile, Opportunity still holds the balance of power with its 8 seats, making it the potential kingmaker in the latest One News Verian poll. Queenstown's proposed gondola has cleared a major hurdle, with more than $260 million in private funding agreed in principle. And Kiwis coach Stacey Jones is content at dealing with the short turnaround from the NRL season to the World Cup. The Hits Taranaki weather with Electro Plus Limited. 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Cloudy skies clearing this morning to a fine day. We've got light winds, 16 the high and 8 overnight. Tomorrow mainly fine, chance of a shower and 19.
7: Jono, Ben and Megan. On the Hits.
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10: They're back next week. It's Hayley filling in. Bledisloe Cup kicks off this weekend, Saturday. Wallabies taking on All Blacks. It's going to be really interesting because the Wallabies had an incredible game end of last month and ended up beating South Africa. So both teams are going to come out firing Saturday night.

0: It's Dua Lipa. You're on the hits. John, Ben and Megan going to be back next week, but I'm keeping the seat warm playing moments from the show that you may have missed, including this time when they were talking about DIY projects, when you've rolled your sleeves up and tried to get something done yourself, whether or not it's worked out particularly well at the end.
1: Yeah, we just had a bit of a leak situation, so called the plumber, and the plumber was coming over. The plumber said, listen, you can probably save on some labour costs if you can go to the plumbing suppliers, buy the piece.
2: Oh, yeah.
1: I think it might be this one. He's like, I'm at another job and, you know, we'll save time and, you know, efficiency. So I go to the plumbing outlet and I purchase the piece required, and the lady behind the counter's like, leaky tap. I was like, mm-mm, don't you know it. And she's like, oh, good on you. If you want something done right, do it yourself. Now, she's assumed that I'm there. If you know why.
2: Yeah.
1: And I didn't have the heart to tell her. I didn't have the heart to tell her that I was just there as a pickup driver, giving it to the guy that I'm paying way too much money to do the job.
3: Well, technically, you wanted the thing picked up, right? So you've picked it up yourself.
1: Yeah, true. Yeah, well, I don't know what job she was referencing. You're right, Megan. Thank you. If you want something done right, do it yourself. Honestly, it should probably just be changed to, if you want something done right, know your limits, call a professional, call a pro.
2: Yeah, because sometimes you're like, okay, I'll get it, I can do this, and it's going to be done the way I want it. Other times you're like, oh, I've got no place doing this.
1: Flat-pack furniture, no place.
3: Andy P, my husband, has changed the sensor, one of our sensor lights.
1: And himself?
3: So, yeah, he was up a ladder, he was sweaty as, and he was like, I'm just burnt a tradey. Not like him at all. And the only thing, I was like, that's so manly, good on you. And then he's got like
1: really-
3: this...
1: It's really patronising for him, though.
3: Yeah, no, I was like, I was really
1: impressed. You're so manly right now.
3: He's so manly. And then he has like this little toolkit that his brother-in-law gave him as a joke. It's like everything's kind of mini. And that's blowing it for you, babe.
1: Is the sensor light working?
3: Yeah, it is.
1: Oh, well done.
2: There we go.
1: You want something done right?
4: Jono, Ben and Megan. Cheers to Dilma, making the world a better tea.
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3: Jono, Ben.
0: Yeah, they're back Monday. Hayley filling in. I want to get you and a loved one to New York, and then you're going to cruise for 7 days. Imagine how relaxed and how well fed you'd be. We're going to get you around the best of Canada and New England. Beautiful sights. Coming up just after 8 o'clock, I'll let you know when to call to go into the draw for that. You know,

0: This should have rated so much higher on the charts. 2005, we got it from Gwen Stefani. It's cool on the hits. It rated to number 11. 2005, there was a lot of great songs that year, and I just feel like had it been any other time, that could have pushed higher because it's such a good song. Johnny, Ben and Megan, they're back Monday, but there was a time where the mornings were warming up and one of the members of the show decided to get his shirt off.
1: Jesus, bloody sticky overnight. I don't know where you're living in the country, but some humid conditions where we are. So
2: sticky. It was 94% humidity.
1: Sticky, sticky,
2: you walk outside
1: sticky.
2: And you're like, ugh, moist.
1: How
2: ugh.
1: Sticky was your, bed sticky?
2: Oh, yeah.
1: It felt sticky like when I got out of the shower.
2: Going.
1: Yeah, just moist. Mm. Yeah. And I got out of the shower and I was perspiring. Like, you know when you get out of a shower sometimes you're still sweating?
2: It's really hard to dry yourself.
1: Yeah. So I was like, well, what I'll do is I won't put my shirt on yet.
2: Okay.
1: Because I won't put my T-shirt on yet because then it'll get
2: You're talking about this morning.
1: This morning. This is just hours ago. Okay. Still hot. 95% humidity, you said? That's how hot we're talking. So I'm like, well, I'm just going to drive to work shirtless.

0: with you too. Saw a lovely Charlie from Flavour. He pulled up to me in the traffic. And I had...
1: What are you doing?
0: Well, I know his car. So I was at the line of the lights and he pulled up right next to me and I reversed back. So I wouldn't be in the direct line of sight of Charlie. And then I got into the car park. Bloody Ivanka Zorisic time saver traffic.
1: Zonich. Ivanka Zonich, yeah.
0: She pulls in.
1: Did she see you?
0: And I'm still shirtless in the car park. Like, because there's no point where I've had the chance to put my shirt on before entering the work car park.
1: People are going to start messaging Ben and I and be like, is he okay?
0: And so I got out of the car and I put my shirt on. And my buddy, Ivanka from Time Saver Traffic, I think she saw.
1: I'll expect a message from her today.
0: But now you know the backstory.
1: Yeah. Okay.
0: Sticky. Sticky, guys.
1: Please keep your shirt on at all times
0: Sticky
1: today.
0: Sticky conditions out there.
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17: In this update, the two Chrises have clashed over whether they'd call out coalition partners for bad behaviour. Chris Hipkins used last night's TVNZ debate to take aim at Chris Luxon's track record.
18: You did not stand up for migrant communities when Winston Peters and Shane Jones said absolutely racist things about them. Butter chicken tsunami. Winston Peters said that Chinese people lie like flatfish, and you did nothing about that.
17: Luxon hit back, turning the heat on ministers in the last Labour government.
19: But Chris, you had sole power in the last 3 years and you had a number of ministers. You had a justice minister that, you know, resisted arrest. You had a Stuart Nash that was sharing secrets from cabinet to donors.
18: All right.
17: To other news, crews are heading back to the Walter Peak fire above Lake Wakatipu this morning.
20: As of last night, the 390-hectare fire was not controlled nor contained.
8: Assistant District Commander Nick McQuillan says the main area of active fire is around McKinley's Creek, east

0: west of the Walter Peak homestead. He says nor'westerly winds are forecast to continue today, with light rain likely this afternoon.
1: And UK counter-terrorism police have arrested a 22-year-old man over the incident near an RAF defence base, making him the seventh person to be arrested, but no charges have been filed. In sport, Kiwis coach Stacey Jones has revealed Warriors dummy half Wade Egan turned down advances to join the squad for the World Cup. The NRL Hooker of the Year has been open on his interest in representing New Zealand, but couldn't commit this time despite being eligible. And seven bidders are in the race to host the 2036 Olympic Games. India, Qatar, South Africa, South Korea, Germany, Hungary and Turkey are in talks. That's your news feed. I'm Bryn Rudkin. 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Cloudy skies clearing this morning to a fine day. We've got light winds, 16 the high and 8 overnight. Tomorrow mainly fine, chance of a shower and 19.
2: 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Jono, Ben and Megan
3: 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Hayley filling in and it's time for this.
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3: I don't know about you, but I'm so ready for a holiday. And the majority of people I'm talking to around me, they are as well. It's that time of the year. It would be so nice. We'll get you to New York. You'll go on a 7-day cruise around the best of Canada and New England. Amazing sights. 0800 The Hits. Give it a crack right now to go into the draw.

0: Stella Leaf Day. I've really been enjoying her music lately. You're on the hits. It's still fairly new to us. That one on the playlist, it's called Boston. It's time for this.
1: The Hits Sporting Call to New England.
0: The new film looks so good, the new Sense and Sensibility movie. It's coming out next week, and to celebrate it, we want to get you and a loved one to New York, thanks to United Airlines and Air New Zealand. A princess cruise for 7 days around the best of Canada and New England, and then we'll get you home, we'll also get you along to the film as well. And Bailey, 12 years old, calling up for Mum. Welcome to the show.
2: Hi.
0: Hi, how are school holidays going?
2: Very good.
0: Oh, what's been the highlight?
2: I'm going skiing at Mount Ruapehu.
0: Oh, how incredible. What a cool school holiday.
2: Yeah.
0: Oh, well, hey, Bailey, you have got your mum into the draw for this incredible trip.
2: Thank you.
0: It's no problem. Would she have to take you if you're the one that's made the phone call?
2: Definitely. No. I'll make her.
0: Do you have any siblings?
2: Yeah, I have my brother.
0: Okay. Bailey, that is, I mean, good on you. Good on you for selling, you know, saying how it is. Hey, good luck. I hope this comes through for you guys, okay?
2: Thank you.
0: That is no problem. Hold there for me. And if you want to get yourself into the draw, you can listen out during the weekdays, 8 a.m, 12 p.m, and 5 p.m. to get yourself into the draw. So the next chance coming up just after 12 on the Hits.
3: Jono, Ben and Megan. 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
1: Yay, insurance. If only people thought that before they had to use it. That's why at State, we're making insurance simpler to get and simple to claim.
2: Yes.
1: More yips, less nahs. How do you like insurance now?
2: Yeah.
1: State.
3: Jono, Ben and Megan. 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
4: You're listening to The Hits. These guys, Defray, are actually going to be in the country next year in February as part of their Summer of Light tour. They would just be such a blast from the past seeing live. I've got a double pass on the show tomorrow. I've already given one away today. And then, of course, Friday I'll have another one up for grabs as well. That's Defray, Ray next on The Hits.

0: X-ray on the hits. John and Ben and Megan, they are back Monday, but I am keeping the seat warm, playing different moments from the show that you may have missed, including when the team at this time was talking about how late into a pregnancy did you not yet realise that you were actually pregnant?
1: This, how do I even broach this? It's so bizarre to me. I had a very normal pregnancy. Everything kind of went to plan. I knew I was pregnant early on.
2: But how did you consummate?
1: People.
2: What was happening there? How far back do we take this story?
1: I think we need to contact Annie for that. Yeah. but some people have what's called a cryptic pregnancy. Now, this is very rare. Apparently, like 1 in 2,500 people. But I happen to know of two people recently who have had no idea that they're pregnant till late in their pregnancy.
2: Well, how late?
1: One of them was literally when they were in labour.
3: What?
1: Which is terrifying because, like, you're not prepared at all.
3: No, for anything. And even
1: then you'd be thinking back, like, I had some margaritas.
3: Yeah, all those things you're like, you're not meant to have while pregnant.
1: Yeah.
3: You wouldn't have done any of those things.
2: 1 minute, so you're just in the office answering emails. The next minute, you're creating a human. Delivered a human.
1: Like, yeah, going to the hospital being like, man, I've got stomach pains. And they're like, yeah, no, you're in labour.
2: How does it happen?
1: So there's different reasons, but a lot of the time the placenta is in front of the baby. So it kind of like pushes it back. So you might get a little bloated, but like some people just literally don't have the morning sickness. They don't have any symptoms.
2: Jeez, I tell you what, after New Year's, I'm a bit bloaty. I might have to do a bit of a pregnancy test.
1: But sometimes the pregnancy tests come back negative too. So like that they have low hormones, it's not showing up in the pregnancy test. And it's just like a phantom.
2: That's a lot because you have none of the equipment. No, nothing.
3: No.
2: You go out for lunch and you come back asking for maternity leave, basically.
3: Yeah. You're like, I'm not going to be here for a while.
1: I'm not coming back this afternoon. Why?
3: And I might need like a crib and like.
2: Is it too late for the office to do
1: that? Much to take in.
3: That is a lot.
2: Morning tea baby shower. You'd have to get one of those off the ground pretty quickly. That is crazy.
1: Yeah.
2: And so, baby's all right?
1: Yeah. Everyone's fine.
3: It's a bit of a surprise, bit of a shock, but hey, that's,
1: Yeah. So, it might be a long shot, but 1 in 2,500 people in the country. Surely there's a few. Have you not found out that you're pregnant till late in the pregnancy?
3: Oh, so, yeah, okay, right.
1: How late was it? I think my mum was about 3 months, like 20 weeks before she found out. I think she was just...
2: I don't have an example.
1: Yeah, what about you guys?
2: Yeah, no, can't chime in on this one.

0: You're on the hits. We're on iHeartRadio as well. Kiwis are loving cocaine at the moment. Wastewater results, also a new survey where they just flat out ask Kiwis what they're using. These both have been put together and they've estimated that Kiwis consume nearly 7 kgs of cocaine per week. That has tripled since 2017. It's cheaper now than it used to be. I think that's why it's going up in use as well. 7 kgs a week of cocaine. Roughly 247 a gram. I had to Google that, okay? Okay, I Googled that. That's roughly $1.7 million worth of cocaine Kiwis are spending a week. Honestly, all you hear is cost of living crisis, the price of beef mince, butter costing so much money. What Kiwis have $1.7 million floating around a week in excess combined that they can spend on cocaine? There you go. It's kind of remarkable, really. Coming up, we've got different moments from the John and Ben and Megan show that you may have missed. They are going to be back Monday, and also a great one from the weekend next on The Hits.
1: John O'Ben and Megan. 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
12: In this update, a large fire above Queenstown's Lake Wakatipu is still burning out of control after growing to around 390 hectares at Walter Peak. Chris Luxon and Chris Hipkins have tried to show voters their relatable side, facing some quickfire questions in the TVNZ leaders' debate. Auckland Council's promising to have potholes filled on the busiest roads within 24 hours. For other less popular roads, the goal will be 5 working days. And Alex de Minaur has pulled out injured from his China Tennis Open final with Novak Djokovic in Beijing. Djokovic won the first set in a tiebreak. The HATS Taranaki weather with Electro Plus Limited. 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Cloudy skies clearing this morning to a fine day. We've got light winds, 16 the high and 8 overnight. Tomorrow mainly fine, chance of a shower and 19.
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2: On the HATS.
0: They are Big Monday. Hayley here filling in. Oh my goodness. I cannot unread the headline that I've just read. 12 people have been arrested in Vietnam for prowling the streets and snatching people's pets. Their cats, they reckon 2,700 cats, were stolen for the meat market. Oh, give your cats a hug. Give your cats a hug. It'd be great for you not in Vietnam.

0: is the sweetest love song. It's Matchbox 20 on the hits if you're gone. It came out in the millennium. We just survived the Y2K bug in the year 2000 and that came out. And lead singer Rob Thomas, he wrote that as a love song to who would be his future wife because she was having second thoughts on if she actually wanted to date a musician, someone that was on the road a lot, and if she wanted to deal with that. Well, thankfully, she listened to the song, married him, and they're still married today. So sweet. They've been married for decades and they are the cutest couple. Nearly 30 years they've been married for. John and Ben and Megan, they're back Monday, and I want to take you back to when they were talking about how late into a pregnancy you were until you finally realised you were pregnant. And they opened up the phone line to hear some stories. Wild.
1: Now, we are talking about when you just discovered you were pregnant.
2: Yeah, they call it cryptic pregnancies. It could be like sitting like far back, but some people don't know they're pregnant until late into the pregnancy. I know someone recently who found out when they went into labour. Went to the hospital with stomach pains and came out with a baby.
3: Jeez, wow. Skipped the 9 months straight to the finale.
2: Yeah.
3: Was there any, like, discomfort or...
1: No, these quickies really aren't working, are they?
2: No, I don't. I think, like, bloated, like, but not, yeah. Not visibly pregnant.
3: Crazy. Carla.
2: So crazy.
3: Carla, happy new year to you.
4: Happy New Year.
3: Great to have you on. Now, have you gone months and months and months not knowing that you were pregnant?
4: No, I only had 3 months, but it was a funny thing because we struggled with infertility for two years with my daughter. And then we had just moved over to New Zealand from Swaziland. And the last thing you expect is to be pregnant. I mean, we left everything behind for 3 dogs. And my husband secured a job offer. And we were in the country. We lived off South African rand. And it was a tough time. We stayed with people in a bedroom in their house just to get settled and get everything done. So we went for medicals in East Auckland at a doctor's office. And then nurse came and she did the whole medical thing. And she's like, okay, could you be pregnant? I was like, no, there's no way I could be pregnant. I mean, like, yeah, this is an infertility baby. And she came back. She's like, okay, we'll do a test anyway. And we sat there and she came back and typed some things in the computer. And she said to my husband, okay, here's your form. You need to just go around the corner to radiology and get a chest x-ray. And she's like, you can't get a chest x-ray because you're pregnant. And I'm like, no, I can't be pregnant now. That is very irresponsible. Like, we don't, like, you can't. It's not happening.
2: You're like, no.
1: No, no, it can't be.
3: That's what I hear about pregnancy. It's good if you just deny it and it doesn't happen.
2: It goes away.
3: Yeah.
4: I was like, no way. I'm like, and they're like, no, you need to find a midwife. I'm like, what does a midwife do? A gynecologist and a fertility expert. I'm like, what? I don't even know where to start. We weren't sure if we're going to have like medical insurance or anything like that. It was like,
2: oh,
4: yeah, and we had 3 dogs coming.
3: The dogs, you keep
1: too
3: going
1: much
3: on
1: Abbott. Too much Abbott.
3: There's a lot of Abbott.
1: Dogs. We've got it. We're moving countries.
2: So were you were like 6 months pregnant?
4: Oh, no, it's just over 3 months.
3: Oh, that's not bad, though. That's not bad.
2: Right.
3: And how did it all work out, Carla?
4: Well, he's 7 years old now, and, doing well.
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0: You're listening to the Hits. We're well into the school holidays now. Just a few days left officially of them until the kids fire into term four. Exam season for seniors. Imagine having to do that all over again. I used to have to go for about three nervous peas before any exam.

0: Ed Sheeran on the hits. I want to give you a ninja slushy, thanks to Noel Leeming and Shark Ninja. These are these really cool slushy machines. You can make like fruit slushies, put some frozen slushy lattes together with them. You can do everything. People make slushy cocktails. They look so cool. So the way to win, just let us know what you think of our music by playing our game Rate the Hits, where we play a little snippet of a song. You tell us, you move the dial, you love it, you hate it, you're on the fence. We change our playlist, and this Ninja Slushy maker can be yours at the same time as well. So text the word music to our number 4487. I'll flick a back link. And it's actually the last day for the Noel Leeming's massive sellout sale. They've got huge savings on big brands across TV, whitewear, computers, smartphones, and loads more as well. But get in quick, today being the last day. Jono, Ben and Megan, they are back on Monday, but I want to take you back now to when Jono went rural and he discovered a sausage roll.
1: Now, I had an incident yesterday. I was having to go semi-rural to drop one of the kids off to an activity, so semi-rural, and I was starving. It was later in the day and swung by, you know, those just random petrol stations in the middle of nowhere, nothing around. And you, sometimes you might pop in to use the toilet and they'll give you a key with a piece of wood attached to it and you go 20 metres away. That's the setting.
2: Yeah.
1: So like, I'll go and grab something from the pie warmer. I was hoping for a pie, but all that was in there was a lone sausage roll.
2: Okay.
1: So went and purchased it, put the thing in my mouth. It was like chewing on a baseball bat. It was so hard. It could have been used as a weapon, this roadside sausage roll. And I was thinking, maybe they've never sold it. Maybe for 20 years they put it in the warmer.
3: Sitting there.
1: Back overnight it goes back in the freezer and they sort of rotate it round. And it's Ali, our old producer. Remember we were travelling around the country with her one time and she got a pie. She could have broken a window with that pie.
3: Yeah, that was solid.
2: Sometimes it does feel like it's gone in there a little too long.
3: It like dehydrates, right? It's almost like
1: I do appreciate, you know, when you go into the dairy and they put like a little cup of water in there too to just try just and add some life to the frizzled piece of meat.
2: Maybe it was. I had that same theory of family functions for many years. Asparagus rolls were like the thing that my nana would always bring as well. And I'm like, no one ever ate them. And I felt like they were the same ones that just kept. And I love asparagus, but it's like the tinned asparagus.
3: The tinned, and it's all like soggy.
2: And the bread.
1: It's like a white piece of bread.
3: Slime.
2: And she persisted that she'd bring it back out on Monday.

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3: 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There's the Mamma Mia Mozza slice.
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3: 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Jeepers, that's a visceral name. 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
2: In this update, helicopters are back over Queenstown fighting the uncontrolled fire near Walter Peak, which had already burnt through at least 390 hectares by last night. Fire crews are expecting winds to pick up today. A big chunk of voters still weren't sold after the first leaders debate, despite Chris Hipkins coming out on top with the audience. He had 49% support to Chris Luxon's 24%, but commentator Bridget Morton says 27% remained undecided.
3: There's still a lot of uncertainty out there. We're only a couple of weeks actually out from voting actually opening, and for a lot of people there's a lot of soft vote.
2: Meanwhile, Winston Peters is urging people not to vote for the incumbent old parties, saying New Zealand is desperate for change.
4: Why not give some new parties a chance, like New Zealand First?
5: Is New Zealand First not also an old party?
4: No, we're the experienced party.
5: What's the difference?
4: Well, experience is important. Half of them have got training wheels on.
2: And two Far North men face charges after police reinvestigated more than 50 child protection and sexual assault files. The review also found 11 cases where further alleged offending happened after the initial reports, and police say more prosecutions could follow. In sport, a piece of rugby league history in waiting among the 23-man Kiwis World Cup squad. Warriors prop Tanner Stowers-Smith is one of four uncapped players selected by coach Stacey Jones. He's the great-grandson of former Kiwis captain Pat Smith.
6: The quality players we have in the side is unreal, and to be able to mix with them and learn off them every week in the World Cup camp is going to be amazing, and then also to live on my great-grandson's legacy, that's another pretty cool feat that hopefully I'm able to live up to.
2: And world number 19, Brandon Nakashima, has signed for next year's ASB Tennis Classic. That's your newsfeed. I'm Bryn Rudkin. 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Cloudy skies clearing this morning to a fine.

0: today, we've got light winds, 16 the high and 8 overnight. Tomorrow, mainly fine, chance of a shower and 19.
1: Jono, Ben and Megan. On the hits.
2: Let's go.
3: Yeah, Jono, Ben and Megan are back next week. Hayley here filling in. What a morning. Operation continues with the big fire going on near Queenstown at Lake Wakatipu. Over 190 hectares in size and strong wind too, which is not helping it. It's Tiki Tane on the hits.

It's Alex Warren on the Hits. New wellness talk and chat. People are using apps and things to count how many varieties of veggies, fruit, nuts, legumes, seeds that they eat a week, because apparently if you can get like 30 different types of variety of those foods into your diet every week, your gut microbiome, which they now have discovered with research over recent years, plays a hugely important role in your life and your wellness. That's going to be optimal with the variety. I sat down and I tallied mine up, and actually it's easier to get to 30 than you think. If you're someone that kind of naturally adds herbs, like we had baked potatoes last night and parsley went on, coriander went on from the garden, and then you're already up to count two. So it's actually easier to get there. But the experts are saying don't stress yourself out trying to reach 30. Just keep adding more variety rather than making a green slaw. Green cabbage slaw, maybe add a red in there as well for some variety, and your gut will thank you. So there you go, and fibre. Coming up, we've got some good Kiwi music, Drax Project, also some new highlights from the John and Ben and Megan show in case you missed them, coming up soon on the Hits.

0: summer rain. Drake's project, Kiwi Music on the hits. They actually started busking on the streets of the capital, and now look where they've come. John, Ben and Megan on your Brekkie show, they were talking about what the last photo your partner sent you was. I've taken a wee squiz and I thought, oh, my hubby sends me lots of lovely photos and I thought it'll be a really nice one. Actually, no, the last photo he sent me was a picture of a dead bird and feathers all throughout my house that one of the cats brought in. So not very romantic. Megan, on the other hand, she had a bit of a different story.
1: We're just focusing on the last photo, or, you know, the regular photos you send your partner.
2: Yeah.
1: You got a picture of some biceps yesterday at the gym.
2: I do get gym selfies every now and then. He's just proud of his efforts. And I don't mind them. I do not mind them. You send mole pictures to your wife?
1: Yeah, she gets some mole pictures. Also, I was screenshotting unrealistic Instagram meals and sending them to her as well. You know, the meals that look so good when you scroll through them, but it's always like the first step is fermenting for 48 hours or braising for 15 hours. So
2: yeah. And then is she like, well, off you go then, you can make it.
1: Yeah, they kind of faded out. I was like, I was getting no response on them. I was getting no pickup from those. Producer Troy secretly taking photos of his...
2: His girlfriend pokes her butt out of the sheets every morning.
1: Unintentionally.
2: Yeah, and so he takes a photo and sends her a picture. Mm. She doesn't love it. She sends back abusive messages.
1: Just so you know.
2: I would like a picture of my bum every morning.
1: No, well, you want to be clenching, don't you? You want to know when it's happening so you can get the right angles.
2: Yeah.
1: I imagine Troy's not concerned about lighting.
2: No, it's probably not entirely flattering.
1: Just so you know, Niamh, he hasn't shown us the photo stream. And we haven't asked to see it as well.
2: But he also hasn't deleted them from his camera roll.
1: Yeah, definitely delete them. Someone's going to hack that. James, lovely to have you on in Fielding, mate. How are you?
3: Good morning.
1: Happy New Year to you, James.
3: Happy New Year.
2: Are you sending your a sexy picture every day to your
3: Mine's very lame. Oh. Very, very lame.
1: What is it?
3: It's a list of my deliveries for the day, so Julie knows what time I'm getting home.
1: Oh, yeah? No, that's, you know, logistical. It's your relationship.
3: It's very late though, isn't it?
1: Yeah, well, it's admin. A lot of relationships just become admin, don't you?
2: Just try like a little, I don't know, like a. Yeah, I suppose you can't take a sexy pic in the van.
3: I've done that, and my wife says, "Do not take a selfie ever again. You're useless."
1: Yeah. You're like, how about this package when I'm not delivering?
3: I saw your double chin.
1: Oh, James.
2: You got to work on your angles, babes.
1: All right, good on you. Well, at least their relationship is all details-based. Knows when James is getting home. Chase, morning to you.
4: Good morning. Happy New Year.
1: Yeah, lovely to have you on.
2: Happy
1: New Year. Happy New Year. Yeah, the most unflattering photos you send to your partner.
4: Yeah, so every morning our ragdoll cat wakes me up at about 4:20, 4:30, I'm ready for work and stuff. So every morning, it's like, mate, you're getting a photo and getting sent to your mum of you just talking. She meow, meow, gets me up, and it's like, mate, and all she wants is a pat and just, you know, like the first bit of human contact after, you know, being in bed all night and no one being around, and she just the noise she makes. Hey, it's so adorable. And
2: I was going to say,
4: like,
2: don't act like a tough guy. You love it.
4: Oh, I do. I'm such a softie. I'm always like, nah, like, bugger that cat. But then I'm like, oh, come here, Jinx. You're so cute. Because we named it Jinx off Meet the Fockers. So.
1: Nice. The one that could flush
2: the beautiful cat.
1: It could flush the toilet.
2: Yeah.
1: Oh, there you go. The cat pictures. Daily cat pic chases sending. We'll keep these coming through.

0: she has had the most incredible year, just absolutely blowing up. Ella Langley, Be Her on the hits. Hayley in for John and Ben and Megan, they're back Monday. But I want to take you back now to when they were having a bit of a giggle over New Zealand being considered the only safe place in a nuclear war.
1: You don't want to start your day by talking about negativity and things that we know are going on.
2: We gloss over it. We pretend it's not happening.
1: Well, it's not that you pretend it's not happening. It's like you get that everywhere else. It's nice sometimes to have a day that's filled with laughter.
3: We're
1: and
3: your
1: fun.
3: Safe space.
2: Yeah, exactly. Sometimes it's like, what's your favourite meat? It's just good to hear phone calls like that on the radio. Steak. I like lamb.
1: We still update you with news and, news sport and all that throughout the
2: what
1: day.
2: What is your favourite meat? What would you go? If you had one meat to survive on for the remainder of your days?
3: Probably just chicken.
1: Yeah, I'm a real... Chicken's good.
2: Well, speaking of surviving, it segues nicely into this. Pending nuclear war. Who knows? Don't know enough about it.
1: Who knows? I mean, all we know that petrol prices are pretty crazy at the moment and we may be running out of gas at some stage. Is that one of those things where we're going to go panic buying gas?
2: I think so. I want to fill up a wheelie bin or something. Just have it sitting there.
3: Don't do that.
1: That's
3: very dangerous.
1: Yeah, that's the sort of thing you want to have sitting around home. You got
2: wheelie bins of petrol.
1: We're going to run out, so I got a wheelie bin full of 91 just sitting in the yard.
2: Yeah, and then you could, might be a business opportunity. But, God, what were we talking about?
3: Nuclear war.
2: The podcast. Sorry, that's right. There's a podcast, Diary of a CEO. It always pops up in algorithms, isn't it?
3: Yeah.
2: Guy's very successful, the host, and he. He was asking, so I'm gathering she's a war nuke journalist. She's a journalist. Thank you, Troy. She's on the run sheet, says Troy. All the information's there. He said, I put it there. She's a journalist, and he was asking her what.
1: Annie Jacobson is her name, yeah.
2: Shout out, Annie Jacobson. This is what happens if there's a nuclear war. Listen.
4: Is there anywhere on this map that is safe in the event of a nuclear war?
5: There's one tiny little place, New Zealand. But you're talking about kind of hunter gatherer type people. Among the stranger conversations I have had was with several billionaires who actually have bunkers in New Zealand.
2: Has she ever seen a photo of New Zealand?
3: Hunter-gatherer type people. I haven't hunted anything in my life.
1: Not all
2: She's
1: like
2: hunted
1: that.
2: Some bargains online.
1: You've gathered a lot of shoes and stuff.
3: I take offence to that.
2: Yeah, but let's focus less on the hunter and gathering and more on the fact that we're probably the only safe country if there is a nuclear war.
1: We're so far away, which is a good thing and a bad thing, right? And in this instance, it's probably a good thing.
2: It's the benefit of being such a non-threatening nation that sometimes is left off the world map. People forget about you. You're so far away.
1: I think it was The Day After Tomorrow. I don't know if you've ever seen that movie. There's like a global superstorm that's going to take over the world. And I remember seeing a big map in that movie. And they're like, this is where it's going to hit. And New Zealand's like, oh, we're sweet. I remember watching that movie. I was like 20 minutes in. I'm like, we're good, guys.
2: We're good. Taylor Swift and Harry Styles might not be tour here. But at least we're not going to be affected by a nuclear war.
1: So we're all good. We're all good back down here as well. So there you go.
2: Why the billionaires buy, I can't figure out why they're building bunkers if it's going to be safe. Just buy a normal house, mate.
3: Well, just hedging their bets for real money, I guess.
1: Yeah, we've upsold them. Well done. Whoever's in the bunker market here in New Zealand.
2: You're doing well. There's some guy who's like, darling, we're getting into bunkers. She's like, what?
1: If you could just switch your attention to how we can store gas safely at home as well, petrol, that'd be good as well.
2: We should do a countdown. How many days of petrol left, producer Troy, though, saying on News Talks? 29?
1: Let's not whip us all into a frenzy.
3: Yeah, we need to become friends with a billionaire to get in the bunker.
2: Yeah, we'll do a bunker.
1: Whoever hits bunker, we'll be giving away tickets after the manifesto. Don't you worry about that, Megan.
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16: On the hits, Taranaki. Jono, Ben and Megan. Cheers to Dilma, making the world a better tea.
17: Do trade.
0: It's Hayley in for Johnny, Ben and Megan. Yeah, they're going to be back Monday. Race against the wind is how they're describing this huge blaze happening near Queenstown on the hills of Lake Wakatipu. Kind of incredible. Helicopters, ground crew trying to stop the spread, but wind's not playing ball. Walking

sugar. It's my fave from him. It's Harry Styles on the hits. You know, for years they've been talking about how the male contraceptive medicine is coming along. It's been tested. They've said for years also, oh, it's not too far away. It's not too far away. They are saying now it's not too far away. So at the moment it's females having to take the contraceptive either through pill form or IUD. I think so. One time I was in conversation, I said it very seriously and I said the IRD, which I know it's not that, but they are developing this. It's an injection that men will be able to take in future. It's been developed by an Indian doctor for nearly 50 years. This doctor is now 86 years old, and the idea is it's being trialled, but very soon men will be able to have an injection and it will make their sperm not very effective, and it should last for around 10 years, but it can be reversed with a second injection as well. Sounds remarkable, really. One injection could give you around 10 years for a male contraceptive. So watch this space. Fascinating. It's Avril Lavigne on the hits.

0: It should have been the cheesiest love song of all time, but somehow they pull it off. It's so nice. It's Savage Garden, Truly, Madly, Deeply. Honestly, Google those lyrics. They are so cheesy, but it's such a nice song. You're on the hits. Hayley here. That is my lot done. I'm going to leave you with this last little bit from the John and Ben and Megan show, in case you missed it. They are back Monday, about moms at the school gate.
1: All right.
2: What's happening, Megan?
1: Bestie, my big five-year-old boy is at school this week, so we're day three now.
2: Yep.
1: He's loving it.
2: Oh, that's great.
1: Just thriving.
2: Got a bestie yet?
1: No, I said to him. So he said after the first day, Ben, the girls are hugging him and calling him cute, which is terrifying. And I was like, what are their names? And he's like, I don't know. Yeah. And then yesterday was...
3: Takes out half day Andrew, doesn't he? Your husband, doesn't he?
2: Loves the older ladies. Loves the older ladies.
1: And then he said, oh, I like played with some people yesterday. And I was like, what are their names? He's like, I don't know. And I'm like, you've got to ask people's names.
2: I mean, there's a lot for him to take in. I mean, you just start playing with
1: people.
2: And kids
1: don't care,
2: people.
1: Eh?
2: No, they just... Yeah. So when you go out for a drunken night, what was your name? Don't know. Jeez, we had a deep and meaningful.
1: Yeah.
2: Meant to go mountain biking this morning, apparently.
1: Yeah. But I have had to do the mum thing where you have to wait at specific areas at the school. You wait at the gate and then they let you in and then you wait at a certain area and they bring your kid to you because he's just little.
2: You can't have, I understand. There's a security.
1: Yeah.
2: Reason you can't have anybody pest wandering through the school.
1: Yeah.
2: Don't want me wandering around there, looking through the bins.
1: So first day I did it wrong and I got told off. I went like up to his classroom and they were like, no, you don't do that.
2: It's protocol.
1: But yesterday I was telling Jono there's a group of women that I've met with all the new entrants. And I waited at the gate yesterday and I found myself in a huddle of mums.
2: She's with the power players now.
1: It's not my territory. Being introduced to everyone, I was like, I've already forgotten everyone's names.
3: Well, maybe like Basti. He's just saying he's got to remember the names. Now you've forgotten everyone's names.
2: Mum, what were those mums' names?
3: Like, I don't know.
1: I don't know, babes. But they were all talking about like different kids and mums and what's happening in the school and
2: She's in deep. 2 days, she is in deep.
1: Yeah. I don't think I have the capacity.
3: You'll be getting raffles, like Jono's getting auction items and stuff. So he's deep in well.
2: I do a lot of emceeing of school raffles.
1: Yeah.
2: I kind of feel it's the only thing I can offer. I can't offer anything else. And I'm not even really good at offering that. But, Megan, I said to you yesterday, you need to educate your child to meet you 500 metres down the road in your car. You can sit there, watch Netflix till 3:10 p.m.
1: Well, week one, I have to meet him in school. After that, I'm out.
2: There are different varieties of parents, isn't it? Yeah. There was always a couple of shady little parents just hiding behind a tree at the gate as well, just not wanting to engage in banter.
3: Yeah, fair enough.
2: Each to their own.
3: Yeah. You don't know what the situation's going on with home and the kids and all that sort of stuff as well, too, you know?
1: Yeah.
3: So, yeah, but some...
2: I'll tell you what you're going to find out about the situation in the mum group.
1: There was some goss being told. I'm like, if only I knew who these people were.
2: See that dad hiding behind the tree, divorce, cheated with his receptionist.
1: And then the one down the road in the bright orange McLaren that's like revving his car, picking up his child.
2: Definitely divorced.
1: Like, divorced dad. It was all go. It was popping off.
2: That's good. Well, it's a new chapter and congratulations on reaching it.
1: Thank you.
3: That's very exciting.
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6: In this update, Winston Peters says people should give a new but experienced party like New Zealand First a chance to be in charge.
7: Why elect the incumbent so-called old parties? Why not give some new parties a chance like New Zealand First that's got more experience than the rest of them? Half of them got training wheels on.
6: The latest One News Variant poll shows Opportunity could hold the balance of power, but Peters doesn't believe Opportunity will make it into Parliament.
7: Jack-up of a party which had to advertise for its leader is not going to win in a democracy that is desperate for change.
6: The huge bushfire at Queenstown's Walter Peak has tripled in size overnight, now burning across 1,200 hectares. Five helicopters are involved this morning as strong winds threaten to fan the flames. Police expect more prosecutions as they wrap up a major review of more than 50 child protection and adult assault files.
8: Two men in their 50s have been charged with separate sexual offending as a result of the new inquiry, both from the far north. It also uncovered 11 cases where further alleged offending occurred after initial reports to police. Police say 43 cases have been filed with no prosecution, with nine yet to be resolved.
6: In sport, Alexander Zverev has had another tennis win courtesy of injury-plagued seasons for his closest rivals. He's guaranteed the end-of-year world number one ranking, notably after winning the French and US Opens, thanks to the absence of Carlos Alcaraz and Jannik Sinner for considerable periods. Alcaraz has made a resurgence from a wrist problem by winning the Japan Open today, but Sinner's season has ended with a knee niggle. And Australian all-rounder Cameron Green is out of the first cricket test against South Africa starting in Durban on Friday and won't bowl in the series. He succumbed to injury. That's your news feed. I'm Bryn Rudkin.
9: Well, hello there, Taranaki. The Hits weather for us today. Nice and fine. Some westerlies. 16 the high. We're already there. Warm start to the day. Tomorrow, mainly fine again. Could be some afternoon showers. And Friday, staying nice and fine as well, with highs of 19 degrees.
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You're listening to The Hits. It is coming up to 13 past 10 on a hump day Wednesday morning. Hello there, I'm Paul. This is your Taranaki Day Show. Wherever you are around the mountain, thanks for listening today. Big weekend at hunting and fishing. More about that and how you can be a winner just after 10:30 on The Hits.

0: Hello, Maddie and PJ here with some school holiday tips for keeping you sane.
1: Hey, would this work with your two, Paige? Remembering screen time is a currency. 1 hour of tablet time equals 3 minutes of them putting washing away.
0: That is quite ambitious. But fortunately, listening to the hits is free.

You're on the hits, giving you the chance to win a trip for two to New England, USA, thanks to the new Sense and Sensibility movie. It is the Hits boarding call. Next chance to get in the draw coming up just after midday. Speaking of holidays, if you're on holiday right now, maybe visiting Taranaki, welcome to our part of the world. Maybe doing a bit of a sightseeing trip up and around the Maunga this afternoon. Enjoy it.

0: 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And summer just around the corner. And, you know, when it comes to summer, barbecuing. 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
16: Cocaine use is on the rise in New Zealand. Usage among drug survey respondents has almost tripled since 2017. Researchers are saying we could be in what they're calling a honeymoon phase, where cocaine looks more normal, affordable and consequence-free before the serious harms of addiction start to emerge. So what's behind the new trend and where is it heading? 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

0: Alicia Keys, Girl on Fire on the hits. Just devastating seeing the videos and photos of that big fire down Queenstown Way. Are you thinking of them down there? Hope they can get that under control. And, you know, it makes you think, thank goodness none of that's happening close to home. And take some extra care when you're out in the forests and spots around Taranaki, right? 7th of October today, happy birthday if you're celebrating. You share your birthday today with, well, I don't know whether this is something to be happy about, Vladimir Putin from Russia, 74 today. I'm surprised he hasn't convinced his Russian comrades that he actually ages less each year. Simon Cowell, music producer and TV star, turns 67 today. And this guy's having a birthday as well. Lewis Capaldi turns the big 3-0 out of Glasgow in Scotland. We're going to play this hit after 11 on the hits.
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9: In this update, the Crown won't seek a retrial of David Tamahiri over the murders of 2 Swedish backpackers in the 90s, as there's no longer enough evidence to support another trial.
10: The Supreme Court ruled in March that Tamahiri's original trial was unfair but did not allow a full exoneration. Tamahiri served 20 years in prison following the convictions but has always maintained he stole the couple's car and possessions but didn't kill them.
9: The large bushfire at Queenstown's Walter Peak has tripled in size overnight, now burning across 1,200 hectares. 5 helicopters are involved this morning as strong winds threaten to fan the flames. AI is changing the courtroom, with self-represented family court cases rising to 18%, and some people now using AI to prepare legal documents. Canterbury Law Professor Cassandra Mudgeway says she's teaching students to detect AI and use it ethically.
11: The more sophisticated image generations are, it can create confusion in the courts when you're trying to sift through what is real and what is not.
9: And an Air New Zealand flight from Auckland has landed safely in Napier after declaring a mayday over a front wheel issue. It circled for about half an hour before landing. In sport, the Black Ferns have made a minor adjustment to their squad for the Test Series against France starting next week. Canterbury midfielder Grace Brooker has been called up. Her inclusion offsets the departures of Alina Saili and Maya Davis. They've been released to join the National 7 side to prepare for the season start in Dubai next month. And world number 19 Brandon Nakashima has signed for next year's ASB Tennis Classic. That's your news feed. I'm Bryn Rudkin.
12: And the Hits weather for Taranaki, nice and fine today. Some westerlies later on. 16 the high, we've gone past that. 7 our low tonight. Tomorrow, mainly fine with light winds. Could be some showers in the afternoon with a high of 19. And nice and fine on Friday too.
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You're on the hits with Paul. It's a Wednesday, which means Lotto is on tonight. Good luck. Maybe grabbing your ticket from Maryland's Lotto and Post today in New Plymouth. I think we had a $1 million winner, what, a couple of weeks ago? Is it? Maybe that luck will rub off on you or me tonight. Fingers crossed, huh?

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streaming on our free iHeart app. This is The Hits with Paul, your local day show. Thanks for having us on today. Hey, we'd really love to know what you think of the music we're playing right now. Rate The Hits and we'll put you in to win a Ninja Slushy, thanks to Noel Leeming and Shark Ninja. Text the word music to 4487. I'll send you the link. The massive sellout at Noel Leeming ends today. It's The Hits.

0: It's Taranaki with Paul. That song there always comes out at our place whenever there's a party going on. Yeah, Usher, Lil Jon, Ludacris on the hits. Well, if you've been wondering where all the tradies are, the answer might be Stratford. Some news out of Stratford District Council over the last few days that more than $31 million worth of building work has been consented over the past year in Stratford alone. 169 consents from July 25 through to June this year, averaging around three every week. Most of those projects, smaller scale jobs like wood burners, sheds, bathroom upgrades and sleep outs, alongside, of course, the new homes and commercial work. Mayor Neil Volsky says it's not one major development driving the figures, but hundreds of everyday decisions by locals who believe their properties and businesses are worth investing in. So true, eh? Great news for builders, maybe less great news for those of us who reckon the weekend is for relaxing. Pink and the Cranberries on the way.
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0: Bit of Miley Cyrus for your Wednesday morning on the hits. That is Wrecking Ball. Well, it's not the so much a case of things being wrecked. It's upgrades happening, and ChargeNet have completed their upgrade work at New World, New Plymouth. 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Now, boy, they're almost everywhere, aren't they? Mind you, you need them if you've got an electric car, that's for sure. It's almost lunchtime. 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
4: In this update, the Crown won't retry David Tamahere over the murders of two Swedish backpackers, saying there's no longer enough evidence after his original trial was ruled unfair. Tamahere, who served 20 years in prison, maintains he's innocent, with his lawyer saying the decision will be a relief after 35 years of accusations. A big chunk of voters still weren't sold after the first leaders' debate last night, despite Chris Hipkins coming out on top with the audience. He had 49% support to Chris Luxon's 24, but commentator Bridget Morton says 27% remained undecided.
5: There's still a lot of uncertainty out there. We're only a couple of weeks actually out from voting actually opening, and for a lot of people there's a lot of soft vote.
4: Meanwhile, Winston Peters is urging people not to vote for the incumbent old parties, saying New Zealand is desperate for change.
6: Why not give some new parties a chance, like New Zealand First?
7: Is New Zealand First not also an old party?
6: No, we're the experienced party.
7: What's the difference?
6: Well, experience is important. Half of them got training wheels on.
4: And health officials are keeping watch after a Siberian lab worker died from a mystery pneumonia, with around 200 people now under observation. Alexander Zverev has had another tennis win, courtesy of injury-plagued seasons for his closest rivals. He's guaranteed the end-of-year world number one ranking, notably after winning the French and US Opens, thanks to the absence of Carlos Alcaraz and Jannik Sinner for considerable periods. Alcaraz has made a resurgence from a wrist problem by winning the Japan Open today, but Sinner's season has ended with a knee niggle. And Australian all-rounder Cameron Green is out of the first cricket test against South Africa starting in Durban on Friday and won't bowl in the series. He succumbed to injury. That's your news feed. I'm Bryn Rudkin.
8: And the Hits weather for Taranaki, fine today, 16 the high, we're just over that right now. Fine tomorrow with light winds and a high of 19. Same conditions for Friday, could be some showers though on Saturday. Right, it's time for us to do this.
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8: Yeah, good luck, Taranaki. 0800 843 448. Lucky caller through. Goes into the draw. We'll fly you and a friend to New York, and then you hop on a 7-day Princess cruise to explore New England and up to parts of Canada as well. How cool. The Hits boarding call is on. Here's Apatar, The Hits.

0: Teddy Swims, for your lunchtime Wednesday on the Hits. We all have one of them in our lives, eh? Mr. Know-It-All.
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0: What an amazing trip this would be, thanks to the new Sense and Sensibility movie out October 15. Latest take on the Jane Austen classic. We had the cue to call. Bailey's on the phone. You're hanging out with your Nana today. Been doing anything exciting?
2: Not really, just watching TV.
0: And listening to the radio, because you've heard the cue to call. It is the Hits Sporting Call to New England in the USA. You are in the draw. Well done.
2: Thank you so much.
0: Who would you take with you, Bailey?
2: I would take my mum with me.
0: Oh, very cool. Nice chatting to you. Good luck.
2: Thank you.
0: And if you missed out that time, next chance coming up at 5 this afternoon. Remember, 3 chances every day, 8 to 12 and 5. 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
1: Hey, would this work with your two, Paige? Remembering screen time is a currency. 1 hour of tablet time equals 3 minutes of them putting washing away.
0: That is quite ambitious. But fortunately, listening to the hits is free.

0: You're on the hits, Taranaki with Paul. Plenty of talk today about the big debate last night, Chris versus Chris. To be honest, I just couldn't bring myself to watch it. Another one tonight, apparently. Chance to win with hunting and fishing. More about that in three songs.
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1: It's new Kiwi music on the hits. Taranaki from Drake's project D-A-D-A. 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
1: Me not working hard. Yeah, right. 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

0: You're listening to The Hits Taranaki with Paul. October is here, and that is the month we turn pink for breast cancer awareness. And a few of our local landmarks are turning pink as well. The TSB Stadium sign, pink right now through till the 17th. Harwood's Water Tower, every night this month, turning pink. The airport sign in New Plymouth, pink through until the 17th. And the New Plymouth Clock Tower, tonight and tomorrow night. And then not for a week, but back on pink on the 16th through to the end of the month. Great to see that community initiative, eh? It is The Hits with Somba coming up after one.
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